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Z94 is Minot's number one hit music station. I feel like that girl Zara Larsson is having her Sabrina Carpenter moment, right? Remember 2 years ago when Espresso came on the scene and then she just had hit after hit after hit? That is Zara Larsson, right? That one, Midnight Sun, Lush Life making a comeback, Stateside, and that new Girls Trip album too. Proud of her.

0: It's Z94. So if you happen to be an aspiring singer, songwriter, artist out there, listen up. It's Matt, and you know that girl right there, Ella Langley, she didn't just overnight become Ella Langley and have the biggest song in the world for, what, 3 months straight, and that one, Choosing Texas. It took a lot of hard work, dedication, and taking odd-end jobs too, right? I mean, the money doesn't just start flowing in immediately when you decide to be a singer. Anyone else have to, like, work and grind and take odd-end jobs just to make your dreams happen? Don't be too good for it, because that girl did it too, and she was her hometown's finest trampoline park employee, Ella Langley.
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Z94 is Minot's number one hit music station. Not one, not two, not three, not four, not five, but six wedding gowns. I feel like she will have plenty more than that number, but that's what Taylor's planning for her wedding so far.

This is Z94. I can fortunately say that I have seen these guys live before, and I think I can confidently say there is no one who owns a stage more and just knows how to perform to a crowd than this guy, Adam Levine.

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Waiting by the Phone is brand new tomorrow morning on the Fred Show. We do it every day, but it's new tomorrow. Why did somebody get ghosted? We'll investigate. $250 with Showbiz Shelley in the showdown. The Friday throwback dance party. 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

Z94, Minot's number one hit music station. Plenty of talkback requests, but still got room for yours. So if you're on that iHeartRadio app, hit that mic and let me know. I got Somber, the Biebs, and that new One Republic single, 2 and 10.

0: Z94 is Minot's number one hit music station. They call that guy the songwriting whisperer. Or maybe I'm just calling him that, but I think a lot of people would agree because he is one of the best, like, on the planet at writing hit songs. And you know what? I think the thing that I admire most is that after all these years, like 5, 10, 15, I think 20 years, Ryan's been doing it, they still have ideas, like, coming out of their brains. I don't know how they would do that. I feel like I would have so much trouble just writing one hit song, but just comes natural to that guy. Writes for all the biggest artists in the world, groups, and his own band, too. It's One Republic in Need of Your Love there.
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It's Z94. Well, I guess I'm now the third biggest believer in the car because you're number two. But who was number one? This girl right here, Katy Perry. She has some Bieber fever in her.

0: 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Jacqueline is a winner, and you're going to be too. Tomorrow is back, returns, paying your bills.
1: Really? Oh my God.
0: She won $1,000.
1: Thank you. I feel amazing. I'm about to cry.
0: 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Because you won free cash just for listening to us. 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All you got to do is turn us on tomorrow, 9 a.m. to 5 p.m., and leave us on, because every hour, that's nine times through those 9 to 5 hours, we will get you your $1,000.
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I promised I'd shout out Melissa, who listens every single night on her drive home. She manages a McDonald's. Thank you so much for listening. 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
1: Z94. It's kind of random, but it makes you think. If tomorrow was your last day on Earth, and let's just say you had one meal to eat, but it could be whatever you wanted, what would it be? It's Matt Holiday. I mean, I would just go full-blown pizza. Pizza is my favorite food. I would see how many pizzas. I could probably do 4, 5, 6 of them. Pepperoni, sausage, plain, you know, cheese, everything. What would yours be, though?
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She just doesn't have this song. Her whole album, from You Stole the Show to The Visitor, Sienna Spiro. I think one of the most powerful voices on the radio. New voices, too. She's a new artist, and she is on tonight. Got me.

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0: Z94. Well, we do not have to wait until June 12th to get more new music from that girl, Olivia Rodrigo, because she's got a new single dropping tonight in about like an hour, I think. The Cure, she said one of her favorite songs, not just on the new album, but that she's ever written. And hopefully we'll play it tomorrow. Definitely spin it once or twice.
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0: 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And we're coming back with more T-Swift, J-Beeb, and Lil Ari.
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0: It's Z94. It's kind of a strange question, but I just want to know, what are you afraid of? What is like your fear? Your deepest, darkest fear? What is it? You don't like people's what?
1: People's feet. I don't like touching people's feet. I don't like being near people's feet.
0: So you're scared of toes and feet and all the above.
1: Yeah.
0: It's crazy because things that people are scared of, other people are obsessed with. They're like literally websites, fetishes. Not that I would know what these are, though. I'm not admitting that. For just

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1: Happy Almost Friday. It's Angelina on the new hit list, putting you on game with the hottest songs and artists that you need to know. Please do not sleep with my girl, Sienna Spyro. It's the vocals for me. This one's Die on This Hill on the new hit list.

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1: 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I'm Angelina on the new hit list. I'm telling you, get you someone that loves you the way Alex Warren loves his wife. 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
1: What up, I'm Angelina, the new hit list. Olivia Rodrigo revealed her favorite song that she possibly ever made and on her new album. It's called The Cure, and she's going to drop it this Friday. Eating Us. This one's Drop Dead on the new hit list.

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1: Ah, more beef. It's Angelina on the new hit list. So how are we feeling? Drake's Iceman album. It's a few joints on there. Like, I'm definitely going to have Shebang on repeat all summer long. That's my one right now. But Rick Ross thinks differently. He said that he thought Iceman was horrendous. Said my homies actually sat there. They lost an hour of their life. Do you think he's telling the truth? Or is he just hating? Because, you know, I guess they're still beefing. Let me know what you think. 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

She'll be alright. No riding shining armored knight. She will save herself this time. And in fact, tonight, she did confirm. The cold never lasts, my darling. It just teaches the heart how to

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Waiting by the Phone is brand new tomorrow morning on the Fred Show. We do it every day, but it's new tomorrow. Why did somebody get ghosted? We'll investigate. $250 with Showbiz Shelley in the showdown. The Friday throwback dance party. All your favorite throwbacks mixed together to kick off the weekend on the Fred Show. 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Just search for the Fred Show. 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

hear the same. Z94 is my Knott's number one hit music station. Thanks for hanging out with us. Take us with you all day long, everywhere you go on our free iHeartRadio app, okay? Plus, you're going to want to set us number one on the preset because we will alert you when we're doing really big giveaways. It takes like 2 seconds, so just do it now.

0: It's Z94. Oh my God, we are getting a Grey's Anatomy spinoff. So it's going to be in rural Texas. Here's the deal. It's going to premiere during the 2026-2027 broadcast season. Shonda Rhimes is obviously leading this. We don't know what it's called, but basically they're saying it's going to be an edgy drama about a team at a West Texas rural medical center, the last chance to care before miles of nowhere. Ellen Pompeo is also executive producer, so she could be making an appearance as well.
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It's Shelly Rome. Next chance to get yourself $1,000 happening at 9 o'clock. Okay, you're listening for that keyword.

0: 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It's Shelley Rom, and if you are a K-pop lover, we have the perfect show for you. 2 hours of nothing but the best K-pop music. 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

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Waiting by the Phone is brand new tomorrow morning on the Fred Show. We do it every day, but it's new tomorrow. 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The Friday throwback dance party. 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

0: gorgeous. It's Z94. Dancing with the Stars Con in Palm Springs. 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
1: 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Her voice is spectacular, okay? 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She's going to make this a sad girl summer for us. Sink Now, Swim Later is the album. 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

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Waiting by the Phone is brand new tomorrow morning on The Fred Show. We do it every day, but it's new tomorrow. 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
1: 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It's called Hey Jonas. We already got our first episode. We're getting behind the scenes looks at their lives and their careers. Obviously, they're going to have their famous friends come on. 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

Z94. 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Think about what you could do with $1,000 right now. 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

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Hey, it's Shelley Rome. So if you can't make it to Bonnaroo or Lollapalooza or Austin City Limits, Disney Plus and Hulu are going to be bringing them to you. They're going to be airing footage from all three festivals. We don't know in like what capacity or which artists are going to be featured. That's still not been announced, but at least, you know, you can kind of have the experience without having to spend the money.

0: 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Hey, it's Shelly Rom. Kim Kardashian's kind of classy for this because she clearly doesn't need the money. Remember her robbery back in 2016 in Paris where she was robbed at gunpoint for over $10 million worth of jewelry? Well, she's seeking damages, but she just wants $1. Her lawyer took to civil court on Monday and said all she wants is a token euro in damages, and this is going to be paid by the four key members of the eight-person gang. Man, did they get off easy financially.
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0: Friday. The Fred Show is on. Good morning, Kaylin.
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0: Hi, Jason Brown.
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3: Hi.
0: Hi, Kiki.
4: Good morning.
0: Waiting by the Phone is new. That's coming up. Why did somebody get ghosted? The Friday

0: You know, I just kind of do my due diligence. I picked a couple spots that, you know, I'm pretty sure she would like based on, you know, what I was gathering from what we talked about. And I was excited, you know. I was thinking this is gonna work out. And I'm really not sure why I even went to all the trouble, because I haven't heard from her ever since. I don't know what happened.
1: So you plan this date. I mean, I feel like people ask for this all the time. They want guys to put in some effort and kind of plan, you know, multi-steps and not just let's meet for a drink. I hear, you know, an activity.
2: Or at your apartment, you know.
1: Oh, yeah, I guess you're not supposed to do that.
3: That's a no-no.
1: Yeah, supposedly.
2: Hey, let's just skip dinner. You know, I live right next door.
1: That's what they say, yeah. But so you did all the things that you think you're supposed to do, and you thought that you had impressed her, but you have not heard from her since the date, and you want to know why.
0: I mean, I did everything to the letter. Yeah, I don't understand. I don't see where there would be any room for error. And
1: Wow. Okay. Well, we're about to find out, because we're going to play a song, come back, we'll call Maggie, we'll ask these questions on your behalf. At some point, you're welcome to jump in. And, you know, we're always hoping that we can straighten things out and then set you guys up on another date that we pay for, right?
0: Sounds great. Thank you.
1: Let's see what happens next. Part 2 of Waiting by the Phone after this song.

0: Glenn Show, part two of Waiting by the Phone. Hey, Chuck.
1: Yeah.
0: Let's call Maggie. You guys met on Bumble, and you really paid attention to her and kind of what her interests were, and you planned a date around that, and you went on this date, and you thought it went great, but you have reached out to her to plan a second date, and you have not heard from her, and you want to know why.
1: Correct. All right. Yeah, that's, I would love to know why.
0: Well, we're going to call her right now. Good luck, Chuck.
2: Thank you.

0: Hello.
1: Hi, is this Maggie?
0: Mm-hmm.
1: Hey, Maggie, good morning. My name is Fred. Yeah, it's Fred calling from the Fred Show, the morning radio show, and I have to tell you that we are on the radio right now, and I would need your permission to continue with the call. Is it okay if we chat for just a second? You can hang up anytime.
0: Yeah, okay, sure.
1: Thank you very much. We appreciate that. We're calling on behalf of a guy named Chuck, who we just spoke with. He called us. He told us that he had met you on a dating app, and you guys went out recently. Do you remember him, I hope?
0: Yeah, I remember, but it's a little bit weird that you're calling me about this.
1: Oh, no, it's probably a lot weird, actually. But we're trying to help the guy out because, you know, he says he likes you a lot and felt like the date went really well, and now he can't get a hold of you. I feel like maybe you have a different story, though. Why are you calling him back?
0: I don't know that he really wants me to get into this on the radio, but I can, I guess, if...
1: No, we would like for you to get into it on the radio. These are the best ones. The okay. ones where you're like, I'm not sure, they're the ones I want to hear. So please, by all means. I mean, he called us, so he opened it up. So whatever you want to say.
0: Yeah. Look, I guess I would say he's way too uptight. Like, that's the reason I'm not calling you back.
1: What does that mean?
0: Okay, so when I got to the date, the moment I walked in, he handed me a piece of paper, and it was basically a schedule. It said Chuck and Maggie's first date at the top.
1: Oh, okay. An agenda.
2: Oh, I like that. Okay.
1: Yeah, I mean, it sounds like something Jason would do. Yeah. Was it laminated? Was there a clipboard?
2: Right.
3: Were his sleeves rolled out?
0: Yeah, it was a very detailed schedule about it. And it had it literally had what we were doing down to almost the minute, and we were going to be at three places, and like there were time stamps about like what was happening at each place.
1: Okay. All right. We got to stick to the schedule.
0: We could not differ from the schedule like at all. Like, I thought he was kidding at first, and then like I said, like 20 minutes introductions, 20 minutes on work, 20 minutes on like family, 10 minutes talking about hobbies. Like, it was
3: what you're talking about?
1: Wow. So we even broke down like the subject matters of the cut. It wasn't even like, hey, here's my cute date plan. We're going to go to this place and that place. No, this was like granular.
0: No. Yeah. Because there was even like a list of, it was like ground rules, like what to do and not to do and like to talk about. Like, I wanted to order food at one of the places, and he wouldn't let me because that wasn't the spot.
1: That was the next venue.
0: Where we were
1: I mean, let's follow the agenda, Maggie. Right. I mean, that wasn't the food place. That was the drink place. The food place was the next place.
2: Sounds like it was pretty clear.
1: Yeah, you know, I mean, it was right there. I mean, you don't follow.
2: Right.
0: This was ridiculous. I mean, it was like, I've never been on a date like this. It was beyond anything that I could, like, he wouldn't let me go to the bathroom at one place because he said we were late getting to the next place. It's just like that.
1: Self-imposed agenda.
3: Sounds like a blast.
0: Yeah, it was really, really intense.
4: Some man with a plan.
2: Right, I'm trying to figure out what's wrong. This sounds great to me.
4: How Jason does this every morning.
1: Yeah. I was going to say.
4: Yeah.
1: Did you go out with Jason?
2: Yeah.
1: Was he temporarily straight?
2: Yes.
1: Let me bring Chuck in. Chuck, I'm sorry, Maggie, I forgot to mention that Chuck is here. I'm surprised you haven't chimed in. I'm surprised that this sort of free-flowing conversation is working for you. I mean, have I gotten to everything that you wanted to know about?
5: Well, I mean, yeah, I suppose so. I just thought that these schedules were just kind of a way to make sure that we had fun. And I don't know.
0: I don't understand how that you could ever think that that was going to be fun, to be like on my back about everything. There was no way to make you happy on that date because we were never on time.
1: Really? Like, you couldn't go to the bathroom, bro? Because you were going to be late to what? The next place that you had decided? Like, these are, you made this up, right? So, like, isn't there any flexibility?
5: I mean, would you prefer there to just be no plan and we just kind of waste time?
1: I don't know if you're hanging out together, I'm not sure if it's wasting time. Like, did you at least write in, like, hook up at the end and for, you know, 7 to 10 minutes? I mean, what did you, you know? I mean...
5: I left space open there. I mean, you know, like, I didn't...
3: Oh, that was open-ended.
1: I see.
2: There's some leniency. I'm down. All you guys always say, you need a guy to put forth effort. You need a guy to plan. But, well, here you go.
5: Right?
2: Mark
1: okay,
2: did
1: but we don't, no, we don't no, need no, to like have a stopwatch on what we're doing. I mean, what if we're having a good time at venue one? We don't have to go to venue two. Or what if she has to go to the best? What if she needs some to eat, man? And she wants it at venue one and not venue two.
2: The food is better at venue two, so we're going to eat there.
3: He's telling her what she needs.
0: I have one reservation at one spot.
1: I just can't imagine, like, Chuck, with all due respect, is this the way you do everything? Like, this phone call is going a little long, I think. I mean, are you sure you scheduled enough time for this?
5: No, I'm all good for the next, you know, couple of minutes. I think there's not a lot of attention being paid to the amount of effort I put into this, you know? And it seems like...
1: Stop it right now.
0: I think there's a difference, though.
4: It's a little crazy, but it is a man with a plan.
2: And I think it's cute that, like, okay, when you have it segmented, we're going to talk about family, we're going to talk about work. Like, then you get a full rounded view of this person.
1: But people complain all the time that dates feel like job interviews, and this feels like a job. This feels like a work obligation. Like, there's nothing organic about this. I mean, I think there's a difference between...
0: It's very stressful. I'm stressed right now, right. Honestly.
1: And I'm a pretty OCD guy, and I wouldn't do this. But, I mean, I get having a plan. Like, that's cool. Maybe even, I don't know, I could see a world where you have a little agenda, but it's, like, playful, and you're being kind of funny. You know, like, oh, we're going to do this, and we're going to do that. Ha-ha, no. But you were serious. Like, you were following the clock.
0: No, I tried to ask questions, and then he said no time for follow-up questions.
1: What is this?
3: Come on.
1: Like a press conference?
2: Right, that's perfect. Paulina, you hate questions, so that is
3: Honestly, I could learn a thing or two from this guy. Okay. Time management. I might have to go out with him just to, like, pick up some
2: Mark,
3: tips.
2: You could have anyone of us.
3: I mean, there's a scale, right? You're right here, and he's right there. I would love for us
1: to meet in the middle. Like a little flexibility. Yeah. If someone told me, sorry, no more time for answers to that. Like, we're moving on to the next topic. I would be like, what are you...
2: I'm using that.
4: I love that.
2: No follow-up, period.
4: Keep moving right along.
3: You would get lost on the way and be late, and then the schedule would be off.
4: Oh, no. I would get lost.
1: Right, and then he would be disheveled from the beginning. Right.
4: But I'm sure he has the car service down. You know, he has a plan. Right. He's a man with a plan, and today it is hard to find a man with anything.
1: You would not like this at all. All right, look.
3: Whoa.
1: I'm sorry. This isn't going to work out, I don't think. Maggie, I'll ask, do you feel like going on another date?
6: Absolutely not.
1: Okay. I mean, we could maybe loosen up the plan a little bit. Maybe maybe a few more minutes for family talk or something.
6: No.
1: Yeah.
6: This is too extreme.
1: All right, Chuck.
6: I don't think
1: it's going to work out, man. I'm sorry. But I wish you the best of luck, and thank you both for your time. All of it.
6: And thank you.
1: This was awfully we freestyled this whole thing, so I hope we didn't go over the allotted amount of time.
7: No, you got about a minute 30 left.
1: Oh, yeah, oh. See. Oh, boy.
3: Listen up, buddy.
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1: Before we start, you guys were talking about toes.
2: Yeah.
1: And I only heard part of the debate, but what was it? It's that you don't want to see your toes?
3: My toes are gross, so I don't show my toes very often, and I also don't want to see men's toes.
1: What part of your toes are gross?
3: The nails.
1: Well, you can go to a place and they can make them look nice.
3: Oh, I do. I go every 8 weeks, and it's very much a work in progress. I had some lasers happening. I had
1: that's at the podiatrist. I'm not talking about the podiatrist. I'm talking about, if you got lasers at the, the nail salon down the street, I think you might want to check their licenses and things.
3: If I rolled up to the nail salon, they wouldn't know what to do with these things down here.
1: I bring it up because I did something, guys, yesterday, and this is not the Entertainment Report.
2: Did you get mandals?
1: What are mandals?
4: Male sandals.
1: Okay, so
4: you got thong sandals.
2: What kind of sandals did you get?
1: So we have to talk.
4: No. Why are you doing this to me when we're on the air?
1: why am I doing this to you when we're on the air?
3: Because
1: okay, so when you go.
2: There you go again.
1: I thought I needed some this weekend for the bachelor party that I have to go to. The bachelor party. What I enunciate.
3: Girl. It's fine.
1: And so I looked up in GQ magazine, what sort of footwear do men wear in hot environments, like beaches and pools and things? Because I thought I guess there was some sort of boat happening.
2: Hell yeah.
1: But I thought there might be a pool or something.
3: Yeah.
1: I hate to tell you, though, what the number one thing or one of the number one things was in the list. It was Birkenstocks.
4: Oh, I'm not mad at that.
2: I'm actually not really mad.
1: Oh, you're not?
2: No.
1: Because that was my question was, I owned Birkenstocks 25 years ago, and I don't love the way they look, but I also don't like any of the alternatives.
2: Yeah, no, I don't think men should ever show their toes, but if you have to, I don't mind like a looser pant and a Birkenstock. Like, I think that can be cool. I'm okay with that.
1: Because I didn't know what else to wear with shorts, but I bought them, and I'm looking at these things. I'm like, these are ugly.
2: I thought you got some weird, leather mandals that I've seen.
1: Oh, no.
2: I don't know. It's too
1: much. The woven ones?
2: Yeah, just there's some Jesus ones.
1: Yeah.
2: There's some other ones. I just didn't know where we were
1: going. No, I didn't get the Jesus version.
2: GQ, can be a little wild, but.
1: No, and I don't do everything they say.
2: I love that. But I'm okay with that.
1: I could have just asked you guys, but I remember you saying that Birkenstock were back, and I didn't believe you. And then I saw it. I'm like, well, this looks like the best option for someone. Because you wear flip-flops, but that, I don't know. That's a little pool.
3: Yeah, it's situational. If you're by a pool or on a boat, yes, you can have your toes out.
2: Yeah.
3: But not just walking around the mall.
1: I need something more substantial.
2: Go to dinner in thong sandals if you're a man.
1: That's what I mean.
2: Javianas. Brazil.
1: You could wear those. Right. Well, they had tons of them there. If I could wear that by the pool.
3: Yes.
1: Physically. But I don't necessarily want to walk anywhere because my feet spill over the sides of them because anyway. So I bought these things.
2: Okay.
1: And I'm so relieved now. I thought you were going to make fun of me relentlessly and it was going to be my fault because I brought it up.
2: No. I'm actually okay with that. I guess should we?
1: No, well, hold on. No, sorry. Here, go ahead.
0: Kalen's Entertainment Report is on The Fred Show.
2: Do you guys still want to do that?
1: Yeah, sure.
2: Paul McCartney helped bring Stephen Colbert's run on The Late Show to a really emotional close last night at the show's as the show's final guest during the series finale at the historic Ed Sullivan Theater. And I'll explain why that's such a big deal in a minute, but he performed the Beatles' classic Hello, Goodbye alongside Colbert, Elvis Costello, John Batiste, and members of the show's staff and crew. At the end of the broadcast, Paul was given the honor of literally turning the lights off inside the theater, which is a symbolic ending for the late night franchise. Now, this moment carries huge meaning because Ed Sullivan and kids, you may need to look up that icon, but at the Ed Sullivan Theater, that's where the Beatles made their legendary American TV debut in 1964. And that is what launched Beatlemania in the U.S. And if you've seen it, it got really crazy. They were the first boy band that people were losing their minds over. During the episode, he talked about those early appearances, the screaming crowds, and all of that. So if you missed it and you're a Beatles fan, you're going to want to watch it. He also had surprise cameos from fellow late night hosts. I love when they support each other, celebrities, as he wrapped up an 11-year hosting run on the CBS show. And remember, they announced last year that it would end because of financial pressures. Some people don't believe that, but that's what they said. As for afterwards, he said, "My 8 brothers and sisters and their spouses are all here to watch the show. We're going to get drunk and sing." He said, "We all think we have good voices, and it's a great danger in their family, especially the men." So that's what he was doing afterwards. So congrats to him. Harry Styles was presenting an award to Radiohead's Tom York also last night when he revealed that the band played a very special role in his development, I should say. So they were playing, as it was intro, the song Talk Show Host by Radiohead. And Harry shared with the class that was the first time he did that thing when a man loves a woman. And he said, technically, he only made it for the song's intro, which is about 10 seconds. So there you go. Mine was Superman by Eminem. So we're the same but different. If you want to catch up on anything you missed from our show, The Fred Show On Demand is how you can do that on the free iHeartRadio app.
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1: I'm hoping things get better. 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
1: Your husband is not who you think he is. 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

0: The Fred Show is on. Everybody,
1: let's go. I guess the satellites are satelliting this morning. I don't know. Is this thing on? Hello?
2: It's Friday.
1: I mean, we can, you know, reformat the Apple IIc computer that runs this whole thing. We've traced all the wires. Yep. Paulina's been up on the roof. She's adjusted the satellite and the transmitter. Mm-hmm. Only so much we can do. Oh, we're playing techno in Cincinnati?
3: We are. Shout out to Cincinnati.
1: Oh, okay, cool.
2: That's my favorite song.
1: I don't
3: techno
1: know.
3: Beat?
2: Yeah.
1: I don't know what to tell you. I really don't. Things are going well. I guess, and then now I'm about to jump out the window again. These windows don't open. We determined that, right? Because I tried to open them before, and they don't.
2: Girl, I've tried.
1: Yeah, okay.
4: No, they're sealed.
1: Yeah, I mean, I think I can't. I don't think I can overstate the lack of control we have over the technical aspect of this program. Like, really, it's just every day, it's just Jesus take the wheel. I mean, I just. What can I do? On, off. That's all I can do. I don't know. The rest of it, I have no idea.
4: Like,
1: yeah?
4: No one really knows the answer to a lot of the issues, and you know, that's interesting.
1: It does seem that way, doesn't it?
4: Yeah, and I'm not a technological person. I don't really mess with technology. No. However, it seems like if no one knows why something's happening, like, how do we...

0: Hi, Caitlin. How you doing?
1: Where are my single ladies at?
0: Yeah, hi, Jason.
2: Hi.
0: Paulina's here.
1: Hi.
0: Power suit's on. You're ready to go.
1: I don't know. I'm crumbling.
0: Yeah, okay. How you doing, Kiki?
3: Hey, good
0: Bella
3: morning.
0: Bella Hameen's here. Show up with Shelly. It's very exciting. We're all very happy. Waiting by the phone is new, I think. Maybe you'll hear that if you don't hear a slamming techno beat.
1: A Russian, what is it? A Russian rave?
2: Yeah,
1: that was cool.
0: Oh, someone said they thought they were hearing a Russian wave. Well, actually, that's what you were hearing. That's what we wanted you to hear today. Mm-hmm. We decided to go live. Yep. With something that's happening, you know, it's overnight there. It's late at night there. We wanted you to sort of feel it, you know.
2: Happy Friday.
0: I don't know. Or maybe we're being, like, hijacked or taken over or something. I have no idea.
2: So possible.
0: But we're doing the best we can, and if anyone's still listening, then great. Money with Showbiz Shelly, new waiting by the phone. Friday throwback dance party is coming up. We'll get to blogs, headlines, and the entertainment report this hour. What are you working on, Kay?
1: Fans think that Ariana Grande's new album, Era, is paying homage or homage. I don't know how to really say that ever, but...
0: How fancy are you? Because I think if you say homage, then it's just,
1: I'm fancy?
0: Yeah.
1: Okay, homage. Yeah, I'm not fancy, but I want to sound fancy. But people think that she is paying tribute to Mac Miller with this new Era, which I'll talk to you about why. And then also, imagine you're driving down the street, and then you're singing Drake, and then Drake jumps in your back seat.
3: Yeah.
1: Yeah.
3: Jumps in.
0: Wow.
1: Yeah, and there he is, right back there. For they'd be scared.
0: Like every other story that I've told it before, but my sister one day was in the airport watching, what is that movie about? It was just referring to it the other day. There's something about Mary.
1: Oh my gosh.
0: And she's watching a movie in the airport. This is like 15, 20 years ago. And someone taps her on the shoulder and says, "That's a good movie." And it was Ben Stiller.
3: Whoa.
0: And then he just kept walking.
1: I love when celebrities are like down to clown about it. You know, like don't be weird, don't be lame. That made someone's day.
0: Oh my god, it made her everything.
1: That's so cool. I would poop my pants. I think I'd be like
0: Oh, good. Everyone heard techno. Absolutely everyone. Okay. Well, anyway, I hope you enjoyed it. That's a song. Pauline actually made that. She made those beats with her mouth, actually.
1: I did it myself.
0: Whoa. Yeah. No, she did. Because everything on it. Guaranteed human. So she actually made the beats with her mouth.
1: Right. So we're going to party. In the mix with DJ Era.
3: Oh, good.
0: We're back for now. I don't know. Guys, it's a...
1: I'm really scared.
3: I'm holding the hands in the room.
0: Paulina, you're the technical producer. I can't have you be scared.
1: Right.
0: I don't know how that happened.
1: I got to keep it together like a strong parent. I got to keep it together. I'm not going to leave you, Freddie. I'm not going to leave you, buddy.
0: We put Paulina in front of the wires.
1: Right.
0: This reminds me a lot of when I was 13.
1: I know. I'm not leaving for cigarettes. I promise.
0: He drove away and he never came back.
1: I'm not leaving you, buddy.
0: I don't know. Well, I did want to quickly give a shout out, and I'm sure now it may not last till Monday now, since we can't apparently stay on the radio. But I want to give a shout out to we have a big boss on our news stations. He's a very, very big boss, and his name is Aaron. And apparently, Aaron's wife is a fan of the program. And I question her judgment on many levels. I mean, well, I've met Aaron. And then, two, I mean, she likes the show, which is, I think, is concerning. But, Caitlin, a lot of people don't know what Aaron's wife looks like. Mm-hmm. And she'll remain nameless because I don't know her name. But she's going to remain nameless just for her. It's really for her privacy and security.
1: Yeah.
0: Also, I don't know her name. Never met her in person. But a lot of people don't know just how magnificent she is. Mm-hmm. And I know that you, of all people, I mean, I know you're very close with her.
1: Yeah.
0: We should make up a name for her. What should we call her? Let's call her...
1: I just call her Bestie.
0: Okay.
1: Yeah.
0: Okay.
1: Yeah.
0: Bestie is...
1: Yeah.
0: And so how would you, for the people who've never seen our big boss's Aaron's wife, Bestie, how would you describe her?
1: Well, I'm going to just tell you one thing because, well, we do need to protect her privacy because people, you know, will get...
0: Well, if only we exposed who it was, they'd be at her house,
1: right.
0: So we can't have that. They wouldn't because they can't hear us because we're playing techno music instead. But if they could hear us, then yeah.
1: So the one thing that I will share, and I don't think she'll mind me saying this, is that she's never beating the AI allegations. A lot of people just accuse her of being AI because the beauty, it's like hard to fathom that would be, you know, naturally made. But she is real. She's my best friend, and she honestly, I wouldn't be where I am without her.
0: Well, and that's, wow.
1: Yeah.
0: That's a strong statement to make.
1: But it's hard to go out with her because then, like, she gets all the attention, and I'm just like, I don't know. Again,
0: do you remember the kid,
1: you're already married.
0: The kid in high school, and there was always one who had the girlfriend who didn't live in the city that he met on vacation or something, and she was like so hot.
1: Yeah.
0: And there was always a picture. So when I went in Aaron's office,

0: office for the first time, I saw a picture of his family and specifically Bestie, and I saw it, and I immediately accused him of being the guy. I said, you obviously printed that out on AI, or you bought it in Target and you didn't take, you know, the picture out of the frame because you want us all to believe that you're capable of being with someone that majestic. Yeah. And the answer, I mean, I just couldn't believe it. And then you've now confirmed that, in fact, she is that person.
1: Yeah, and it's funny you say that because she is the model that comes in every frame.
0: I see. So he was able to just leave it as it purchased because she's already there.
1: But most people, like, they don't even switch it out because they're like, how could I compete with what's already in there? So people just hang it on their wall, you know, Bestie.
0: I'm like, wow, Aaron, AI girlfriend. Like, I expected more from you at your level. But then he's like, no, she's real. Anyway, so I just wanted to shout her out, Bestie. And Kiki, I know you're a big fan, too.
2: Oh, that's my girl.
0: Yeah.
2: Yeah, we go way back.
0: Yeah, from how far back?
2: Well, we were in C-Mob together. We were in a little girl gang back in the day.
0: She was part of C-Mob,
2: she was actually the leader.
0: Oh my gosh, she was the leader of C-Mob.
2: But she changed her life.
0: It would make sense that Aaron would marry a leader. Of course, another quality of this woman.
2: She changed her life, and then she trained Aaron up. You know, she taught Aaron everything he knows.
0: Yeah, well.
2: And now we're here.
0: I got it. Yeah.
2: You know? Would not be a friend show without this beautiful girl that we don't know the name of.
0: I understand. And Jason, I remember the time that you were at one of our major events. I believe it was the iHeartRadio Fiesta Latina.
3: Yes.
0: And I believe that you were choking on something from the craft services table.
3: Oh, okay. Yeah.
0: And then here came Bestie.
2: Oh, Lord.
0: And she gave you the Heimlich, and she saved your life.
3: Yes, I owe everything, including my life, to her, and if there was anyone that would ever turn me, it would be her.
1: She did your knee surgery too, right?
3: Not only does
1: she's so good,
3: proficient in Heimlich. But
0: Heimlich. We were having issues, you know, because our insurance wasn't covering it for Jason, things. And then you know what? She just raised her hand and said, I'll do it.
3: And then she did, for free.
0: And it was her first time,
1: and she did it perfectly.
0: Right. Mm-hmm. And then, from my understanding, we were playing techno music, Paulina, until Aaron's wife, Bestie, came along and somehow was able to get it all together. I saw her with a piece of gum, and she had a toothpick and a soldering iron. And I don't know what happened, but now all of a sudden we're back on the air.
1: Well, when you need something done, you call Bestie.
0: Right.
1: And she got it done.
0: No, it did. It happened that way.
1: Yeah.
0: It did.
1: I called her right away instead of Karen.
0: Also, if you're new to the show, none of us have ever seen or met this person. So just for the record, that's a fun game I like to play with Kaylin, where I make her talk about people she's never seen or met. But all those things are true, though. We're just saying that now to protect her identity.
2: Okay.
0: That's all this is. Headlines, biggest stories of the day after Olivia Dean. 3 minutes on The Fred Show.

0: That's my favorite part.
1: The Fred Show is on. Fred's biggest stories of the day.
2: I tricked you. You thought it was.
3: Should we just go?
2: Yeah. Honestly, if I'm not here, I can't be blamed. Maybe the long weekend started early. I don't know.
3: Come on, Fred.
2: I got to get going, guys. Yeah, sorry. All right, I have to start with some sad news. Kyle Busch, one of NASCAR's biggest stars and two-time Cup Series champion, passed away at the age of 41 after a sudden illness so young. Busch had been hospitalized earlier this week and was expected to miss Sunday's Coca-Cola 600 because of what was described as severe illness. The exact cause of death has not been released. His nickname was Rowdy. He was known for his aggressive driving style and huge success across NASCAR's top three national series. He won 63 Cup Series races and captured championships in 2015 and 2019. He also set the all-time NASCAR record with 234 combined wins across the Cup, Xfinity, and Truck Series. Tributes, of course, are pouring in across the racing world with fans and fellow drivers calling Busch one of the fiercest competitors NASCAR has ever seen. He's survived by his wife, Samantha, and their two children. I believe they're 11 and 4. Mm-hmm. Incredibly sad. 41 years old. So young. And I know, you know, there are folks who listen to us in the Carolinas. I know we have NASCAR fans all over the place. And some people I think who listen to us probably knew he and his family. So we're thinking of you guys. Very, very sad. Man, 41.
3: So young.
2: Yeah.
3: Kids. Oh,
2: and it seems very sudden as well. I mean, the guy, like I said, just a couple of weeks ago, was driving in a race saying, hey, something's not right with me. But then, look.
3: That's a crazy story.
2: Yeah. Experts are predicting near to below average 2026 hurricanes. So they're calling for 8 to 14 named storms, 3 to 6 hurricanes, and 1 to 3 major hurricanes. I guess, is that near to below? We'll take below average hurricane. I'll take a below average hurricane season. Yes. I'm here for them.
3: Normal one, yeah.
2: I've got a couple of rideshare stories for you. Nothing to be concerned about here. Nothing to see here. Waymo pausing some services as they address their performance issues. Waymo is temporarily pausing freeway trips, all of them,
3: yeah,
2: for its autonomous taxi service while it works to upgrade performance in construction zones. Two things that I would love for you to get right are freeways and construction zones. cities affected include, like, all of them. Phoenix, San Francisco, Los Angeles, and Miami. Severe weather and flooding issues have also led to a pause in service in Atlanta, Austin, Dallas, Houston, and San Antonio. We better have a below-average hurricane season for the Waymo people, man, because this could be bad. In Atlanta on Wednesday, a robo-taxi stopped in the middle of a flooded road. The company said that the surface street operations remain in cities where freeway service is paused. Also, an Uber passenger says that his driver fell asleep behind the wheel while going about 20 miles an hour, and dash cam video of the incident has now gone viral. The video shows the rideshare driver apparently nodding off as the vehicle slowly drifted across lanes. The passenger eventually noticed the driver was asleep and yelled to wake him up before a crash happened. Fortunately, nobody was hurt. According to the report, the driver later admitted he had been exhausted from working long hours. The story reignited debate online about rideshare driver fatigue and whether gig workers are being pushed to unsafe limits to make enough money. So we have that going on. I love these stories. I love this. This is my favorite. Two or three times a year we get to do this. But favorite, niece, and a bunch of other words are among America's most misspelled words. Paulina, how do you spell favorite?
4: Oh, that's an easy one. Favorite. Favorite.
2: Yeah, how are people misspelling that?
4: Right. I'm misspelling the champ.
3: Yeah.
4: So
2: how do you spell niece?
4: Oh, so that one gets me, but I think it's N-E-I-C-E?
2: It's N-I-E-C-E.
4: Ah!
3: I before E, except after C. Interesting.
2: How about, let me see here, the 10 most misspelled words in the U.S.
4: Oh, no.
2: Bougie. Well, do we have to even, you can't come up with a different word?
4: Is that real?
3: Wait, how do they spell it, with a Y or an I-E?
2: B-O-U-G-I-E.
3: Oh, see, I don't even spell it.
2: Through, business,
3: ooh,
2: tomorrow,
3: yeah.
2: Because, how do you spell definitely?
4: Ooh. Oh, that one's gets me every time. D-E-F-I-N-E-T-L-Y.
2: I-T-E-L-Y. Beautiful, niece, and separate.
3: Mm.
2: The report also broke down the most misspelled word by state. In California, it was different. Florida, it was school. Okay, guys.
5: We're in trouble.
2: I know we're playing techno music all over the place, but West Palm, guys, school? How are you spelling
5: school.
2: It?
5: We're in trouble.
2: How do you spell school?
5: Me?
4: S-C-H-O-O-L.
2: Okay, good. Well, in Texas, it was recycle. And New York, it was judgment. Chihuahua's a hard one in Georgia, I guess. Oklahoma and Wyoming. Ukulele. That's I'm always using that. Yeah. In Minnesota, they're having a hard time with the word ukulele. And spaghetti in North Carolina and Virginia. I don't know. I will say that one reason why my spelling is atrocious is because I don't even bother to try to spell correctly anymore. I'll just sort of thumb out on my phone kind of close.
4: Yeah.
2: And then it will either correct it or it'll just put it right there and then I'll just click on it. So I don't even bother anymore. But I'm a guy who occasionally will write a handwritten note and I will sit down to write the handwritten note and I can't even begin to tell you how many times I have to Google how to spell words that I should know how to spell. But I think this is all going back to the fact that we don't write stuff down anymore. If you have to write it down and, you know, the motion and the whole thing, then you got to obviously you have to know how to spell it. But now the phone will just do it for you.
3: Have you tried writing lately? My handwriting is atrocious because I don't write anymore.
5: Oh,
2: I tried writing the other day and I had to like rewrite the same note three times because I'm not a practiced writer.
3: Yeah.
2: And so I was like OCD about it. So I would make a mistake and I would, instead of crossing it out, I would just throw it away, start over again. No, I wouldn't say writing things is going real well these days.
3: It feels weird.
2: No, it does.
4: It's hard.
2: It does. And this story is for you, Paulina, and only you. Hooters, which is one of your favorite places, trying to reinvent itself as a more family-friendly restaurant chain as it works to recover from bankruptcy and years of declining sales. The company's leadership says the goal is to return to the brand's original beach-themed neighborhood restaurant.
4: No!
6: That's what the beach theme
2: instead of the more heavily sexualized image it has developed in recent years. This was in the New York Times. The article focused on a New Jersey Hooters location where families with children were eating after sports and dance events, even while swimsuit calendar photos still decorated the walls and occasional bikini nights continued. The chain now offers promotions like kids eat free and has toned down some server uniforms after criticism that recent outfits have become too revealing. The CEO, one of the longtime Hooters executives who helped buy back the brand after its 2025 bankruptcy, said the company is trying to re-Hooterize. I'm trying to re-Hooterize. Same.
3: It's named after boobs. Like, what are we doing?
4: I know.
2: It's an owl, Kaylin, booby eyes, but it's an owl. Still, the chain, they're trying to re-Hooterize the chain by focusing more on food quality, community atmosphere, and a less provocative image. He argued that Hooters was always intended to be a casual beach restaurant, not a girly bar.
4: Yeah, I feel like social media has not ruined, because I love social media, but I just feel like it's changed the image of Hooters. Like, I can go see, you know, butt cheeks and all that on Instagram right now. Pull my phone up, there's a butt cheek.
3: Yeah.
4: So I feel like
2: you're always pulling your phone up to butt cheeks. I'm curious, like, what
4: who
2: account?
4: Am I following? Yeah.
2: Yeah, it's butt cheeks now.
4: And big cleavage, apparently.
2: Yeah.
4: But nice. I feel like you can just see that anywhere. So I feel like to get with the times, they're right. Like, who's the demo? Me. I'm a mom now. I'm married. I got a kid. She's coming to Hooters with me. So, like, they're with the times.
2: But are you the demo? I thought the demo was dude who wanted to watch sports and go drink, like, gigantic beers after work.
4: Go to Hooters. I know Kiki goes a lot too with the family. Yeah. Like, it's all kids, family, like me by myself on a Tuesday. Like,
3: but if we see butt cheeks all day, like, shouldn't we be desensitized to, like, the women's outfits, and can't they just keep the brand?
4: I feel like I am, and that's just a lot of people say the same thing, but then I have other mom friends who are judgmental that I take my kids to Hooters. I could tell. I'm just like,
3: it's always been
2: fine. It's not a strip club, guys.
4: It's not. Like, it's not.
2: And wearing revealing outfits in the service industry is nothing new. I mean, it's nothing new in... I don't know.
4: Nope.
2: Anyway, when did we become... Why are we so wussified? What's going on?
3: I'm trying to re-Hooterize.
2: This guy's talking about re-Hooterize, then re-Hooterize.
3: Hooterize.
2: I'm trying to re-Hooterize this weekend.
4: Me too.
2: It's National Maritime Day, National Road Trip Day, National Don't Fry Day, a.k.a. Wear Sunscreen, and it's National Solitaire Day. I assume that's the game. Shout out to Mama Fred. Boy, does she love her Solitaire iPad app. all she does, though... If you have the app, you know this. If you just click on the cards, it plays the game for you. So she just sits there and clicks on the cards, and then the card goes to where it's supposed to go.
4: Work smarter, not harder.
2: I guess so. Yes. But whatever calms Mama Fred down, brings her back to life, is fine. The Entertainment Report after Alex Warren. Fred Show.

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1: Drake flew to upstate New York to surprise NY Flava. I don't know if you guys follow him, but he gained a following on social by singing with his kids in the car, which is really cute. And it has always included plenty of Drake songs. And so Drake wanted to get in on the fun. He also surprised them with a brand new Escalade, which is very nice of him. But what?
2: I said, that's so sweet.
1: I know. So video shows the dad driving with his really adorable daughter. She's a little blonde girl after we picked her up from school, and she already knows all the words to Drake's song Janice STFU. Cannot say that out loud, but when Drake jumps in the back seat, she's rapping. She looks back and absolutely loses it and then continues to rap every single word with Drake. It's pretty cool. She was just beside herself. So he is in full album promo mode. But I don't know. I would absolutely lose my mind if I was rapping Drake and then he jumped in the backseat. But also nice to give them a car. So if you guys are Ariana Grande fans, I want to let you know that people think that this new era, the new Petal era, her album that's coming out, is an homage to Mac Miller, her late boyfriend, ex-boyfriend, I should say. And it is true that in almost every era, she has made a reference to Mac. Regards him as a reason for her signature sound, her R&B sound. She said he helped her find that. But Petal seems to include a more direct reference. So first of all, the title. If you'll remember their song, The Way, which is an amazing song, he says, I'm thinking about her every second, every hour, do my singing in the shower, picking petals off the flowers. So that's one thing. And this, I don't think, is a coincidence, but she also posted an Instagram a couple days ago celebrating 10 years of Dangerous Woman with one image featuring her doing the iconic Mac Miller pose, which is where he puts both of his hands over his face. He spreads his fingers and she made it black and white like he did. I think that was even one of his album covers. So fans just think that this album is going to be a lot of Mac influence, which is pretty cool if true. And lastly, Fred, I know you love Star Wars.
3: Yeah, huge fan. I've never seen one, but
1: yes, you and all the other Star Wars nerds, I want to remind that this weekend, Star Wars, The Mandalorian and Grogu is out. So let me just tell you, because I don't know what I'm about to say, but the evil empire has fallen, but imperial warlords remain scattered throughout the galaxy. As the fledgling New Republic works to protect everything the rebellion fought for, they enlist the help of legendary Mandalorian bounty hunter Din Djarin and his young apprentice Grogu.
3: Way to pretend you don't watch all of them. I mean, I love how you're now you're I don't know what this it means, but yes. I know you should see the shirt she's wearing
1: now. I have so many lightsabers in my room.
3: Yeah.
1: And
3: is that what we're calling them now? Lightsabers?
1: Okay, bye-bye.
3: Free Hooter eyes, man.
1: I miss Hooters, man. It's throwing me off. If you want to follow us on social, if you're a new friend, let me tell you how you can do that. So we have some secret stuff on YouTube, Fred Show Radio, if you want to find things you may not be able to see anywhere else. Speaking of that, the highlights tab on the iHeartRadio app, also things you may not have seen anywhere else. Then Fred Show Radio on Instagram, X, and the Fred Show TikTok.
3: All right, good morning, everyone. It's Friday. Well, I guess there were some technical issues, but luckily in some place we got Daddy Trev on the case.
1: Mm-hmm.
3: We got we need a nickname for Mike Klein. Mike Klein's on the case too. What should we call Mike Klein?
2: I call him Big Mike.
3: You call it is
1: Big
3: that what,
1: Mike?
3: Is that what you call him when you guys are kicking it?
2: Yeah, we were playing golf the other day.
3: Yeah,
1: very nice.
3: He's an amazing golfer, I was told.
1: How many holes?
2: All hoes.
1: Oh. I said hoes.
3: All the hoes. Were there hoes there, too?
2: They were all there.
3: Rehooterize.
1: That's right, big dog.
3: That's all
1: many
3: he kept
1: hoes.
3: Saying the whole time. The whole time you guys were playing all the hoes, he just said, you know what? That's his catchphrase. That's Mike Klein, one of our guys in the DMV. That's his catchphrase, actually, playing the hoes.
2: Yes.
3: That's what people always saying about him.
2: Mm-hmm. Always.
3: But don't leave out the L, because what I said was holes. So he's doing that too, though.
2: Right.
3: Either way, it's great. It's a great catchphrase. Think about it, Jason.
4: Yeah,
3: you know what I mean?
4: I'm thinking about it.
3: Yeah. Has anyone in here had a naked, I believe Kaylin has, a naked snafu? Have we all had a naked snafu?
1: Now, what is this?
2: What y'all got going on?
1: Right.
3: Well, no, has anything ever happened to you? Is there any activity that you do naked and then later you, like, for example, you guys know this, when it's laundry time in the house, I take off, not only does everything go in the washer, but I take off what I'm wearing too, and I put that in. Because now, crazy. Why would I do laundry only to leave a couple of items in the hamper? Because then it's like it's never really done. So when I put everything in, like everything, you know, towels, whatever clothes, my chonies, and then I put what I'm wearing, because, like, again, what would that be? So immediately then I would take that off, put that in the hamper, and now I have dirty laundry. I don't even get, like, hours of peace knowing that it's all done. So I will then be naked for a little while.
1: Do you sit on the couch and just, like, read the newspaper? Like, what do you do naked? Where do
3: I don't
1: you
3: read
1: sit?
3: The newspaper, no.
1: So you sit with your legs crossed on the couch? Just
3: no,
1: naked?
3: I put other things on, but then I'm wearing that house clothes that I can then wear for, like, 12 hours.
1: Oh,
3: so
1: okay.
3: I get a reprieve. You know what I mean? But, like, it would be so unfulfilling for me to do the laundry, but the laundry's not really done.
1: Laundry's never done.
3: I've also found myself cooking things mostly or half naked, which just seems like a really bad idea.
1: Oh, yeah.
3: Or cutting things. That's like, because I live alone. So I'm in my condo. There's nothing going on. You know, no one's going to see anything. And so why would I put clothes on? But I guess, where did we get this? Was it Reddit? Probably Reddit. Because, as you know, I don't, that's where I do all of my preparation for the show. I don't go anywhere else. This is Reddit Radio. But I guess the question was, what is the wildest non-sexual thing that you've done naked? Caitlin, wasn't there some, I feel like you burned yourself or you did.
1: Oh, yeah.
3: You did something naked that you were not supposed to be doing, but 855-591-1035, call and text the same number. What comes to mind? Non-sexual, because we know that gets wild. Rehooterize it.
1: I do, like, everything naked. I don't know, one time Jason FaceTimed me, and I was naked, and I covered, but then he had, like, some of our coworkers in the FaceTime, and that was a little weird. But yeah, no, I've burned myself cooking. You shouldn't do that. My puppy has bitten things that he shouldn't have when I've been naked. So that's been a new thing that I have to watch out for.
3: I'm going to leave that one.
1: Yeah.
3: Is it because the rest of you live with people that you're not walking around naked as frequently as Caitlin and I are?
4: I'm trying to think.
5: I also don't have any window coverings, so I'm not trying to catch a case out here. So I'm not naked normally.
1: Okay. Smart.
3: I just wanted to take a shower first, put on new clothes, and then do the laundry. Well, okay. I guess the point, what difference does that make whether I shower or don't? The point is that everything goes in so that there's nothing, so that at least for a little while I get the satisfaction of knowing laundry is done. I didn't just add more laundry to the laundry and then it's a never ending cycle. It would bother me. People have painted naked. Okay.
1: Sounds right.
3: Played a dancing game on Xbox Kinect naked.
1: Oh.
5: Ooh, found something.
3: Scuba diving naked.
1: No, come on.
5: No.
1: Oh, I do love swimming naked.
3: Someone please confirm that Fred has his own in-unit washer and dryer. No. No, I use the community one. What do you mean?
6: He's got his quarters. What he goes do down right. to the basement.
3: It's weird because I don't have any place to put the extra quarters when I'm doing the... Because, you know, it's...
1: Well, you wear your purse.
6: Oh, yeah.
3: Well, I got... Well, obviously that. I mean, come on.
5: That visual is nuts.
3: Walking outside in the rain naked? I mean, okay.
1: Do you want to go to jail?
3: I mean, but again, like, yeah, this stuff, this is like illegal, some of this stuff.
1: Right.
3: Lost a bet and fried bacon nude.
1: Don't do that.
6: That hurts.
3: I have definitely, that's what, you've done that?
6: Yeah, oh yeah.
3: Well, that was the topic, yeah. Paulina, well, and that would have been helpful information 5 minutes ago.
6: Okay, I had a bra on, but it still got my skin.
1: Ooh, a bra and just no pants or underwear?
6: I don't remember. Maybe some panties. Maybe some sexy panties. Maybe it was my husband's birthday. I don't know.
2: Okay. Girl, make that bacon.
3: Wow. Nothing but a bra and bacon. Right. Happy birthday, baby.
5: Just bacon juice everywhere. Like, what are you talking about?
6: He loves it here. He loves it here, guys.
3: I drove through an old school toll booth naked, someone said.
1: Why? Don't do that. Yeah, don't do that.
2: Naked in the car.
5: Right, you're going to get arrested.
1: I can't imagine driving and just, like, sitting there.
2: I'm so freaked out with me.
3: Let me see. What else do I have for you guys? Tubing in Colorado naked. Run naked around my backyard during a hailstorm. Now, why would you do that? Now, that's
1: just to
3: dumb.
1: Feel something.
3: Riding a horse naked. Now, what are we doing?
1: Oh. Is that like...
3: That can't even be hygienic. I feel like diseases. I feel like it would be painful.
5: Yeah, injury.
2: The horse didn't expedite.
3: Yeah. No, did you ask the horse for permission? Did you ask the horse for consent? No. I bet you didn't. Hey, Debbie.
7: Hey, how you doing?
3: Hi, Debbie. What is something non-sexual that you did naked that people would be like, okay, weird?
7: I did naked karaoke in public. It was awesome.
3: Were you at one of those? Were you at one of those nudie hotels, like where you go and everyone's naked and just does each other? Over, like, yeah, it like was, our friend.
7: It was an adults-only clothing optional resort. It was not a nudist.
3: Is that called hedonism, like Debbie? Thought. Is it hedonism?
7: No, actually. It was Caliente in Florida.
3: Ah, yes, Caliente. So now, awesome. Debbie, yeah. I'm not going to get derailed here, but I have so many questions. So did you go with a spouse or partner? Did you go alone?
7: I went with a friend. He's a close friend of mine. And
3: apparently.
7: Had a wonderful time.
3: Yeah. Okay, so then you walk around so naked, and then, like, is it just assumed that I'm going to look? Because, you know, like, when I don't know. I'm not around like mass naked people regularly, but if I were, I feel like I would be staring at the sky the whole time, so I never got caught looking at someone's stuff, you know?
7: It's actually kind of funny because I was very unsure initially when he invited me, and I was like, I don't know if I can do this. And he's like, oh, you've got a beautiful body. Don't worry about it. And I said, yeah, but being in public? And he said, well, it's not like you're going to be naked in Walmart. And that was kind of true. I mean, everybody there is. And no, people don't, you'd be surprised. They don't really pay attention. It's just very normal and natural and fun. And, you know, it takes maybe a half hour to get comfortable. And then you don't even realize it's awesome.
3: And then the fact that you're walking around naked, does that just lend itself to, hey, you look nice naked, like, why don't you come back to my room? Or am I sexualizing something that's intended to not be sexual?
7: Well, after dark, maybe.
3: Okay, so the point of being
7: a little so the, risky, but
3: okay, so I just want to be clear with you, or with me, Debbie, with you. But so the point of going to this resort is not just to be nude. It's to be nude and also hello. You know what I mean? Because I think there's two different things. You've got nudists who probably are listening, going, "Why are you sexualizing it?" But you were at a sexual nude place, right?
7: Yes, there's different places that you can go to all over the country and the world, I'm sure, and. Yeah, it all depends. But I mean, you'd be surprised. People who are, you know, into places like that, they're very respectful towards everything. Okay. And it's always that way. I mean, no means no. It's not, you know, I actually feel a lot more comfortable around people who go to places like that than I do with some just regular people because, you know, they know the rules, as it were. People are just very chill. Very friendly, obviously. It's a really cool thing and a cool place to go to.
3: Now, Debbie, one more question.
7: Was awesome.
3: Well, yes, we got so far away from that. But just to answer along the lines of Kaylin's question, like if I'm at this place and everyone's walking around naked, but it's like lunchtime and I go sit down at the table, like.
1: Because the food looks great here at Caliente.
3: Someone just sat in that chair and there's stuff. Good. I mean, like, does somebody come in Lysol behind
7: you
3: everybody?
7: No, you have to put a towel down on every chair or seat that you sit
3: on. Nice. That's a nice rule.
6: Yeah, that's very kind.
7: That's one of the rules.
3: How considerate.
7: You have to do that.
3: No, I like that rule. Okay, well, thank you, Debbie. I appreciate that. Thank you.
6: Can we ask Debbie, what song
7: have a great day.
3: What's that? What song did you sing naked? Great question. Excellent question, Kiki.
7: Oh, I wanted to sing The Middle, but somebody just sang it, so I sang
3: Maren Morris?
7: Fill Me Up, Buttercup. No, The Middle. Jimmy Eat World.
3: Nice.
7: Yeah.
6: Fill Me Up, Buttercup.
3: Yeah. Oh,
6: okay.
3: Yeah. Oh, that's that sounds like a strange choice, but also an advertisement as well. Okay, gotta go, Debbie. Have a nice day. Bye. Well, if I'm at a nudist resort and I see Debbie up there singing, I'll be like, okay. What room are you in?

0: Z94. Fred show is on. I'm gonna push the button.
1: I've been praying on this.
0: Push the button. I mean, we don't know though.
1: We know, but I still gotta pray.
0: We know, but we gotta pray.
1: If
0: ever there was something where like it was really important and the person, like if I were going in for surgery and the guy was like, "Well, I know, but I'm praying."
1: Mm-hmm.
0: I mean, both can be true, but I think we keep the second part to ourselves. You know what I mean? Like,
1: sorry, I'm too honest of a person.
0: Yeah. I need to like know absolutely with complete certainty when I push this button, everything's gonna happen exactly as it's supposed to.
1: It's gonna be great.
0: Yeah,
1: never been done. Totally unique.
2: Oh no!
3: Just hang on. We'll
0: you mean it working correctly has never been done?
1: Never been done.
0: That sounds about
1: right. You
0: got
1: this. You got this.
2: Yeah. Come on now.
0: It's gonna be fine. Do I?
1: Mm-hmm.
0: Yeah. I can't even take credit for pushing the wrong button, which does happen. I can't take credit for that.
1: No, this is not on you, big dog.
0: This is happening somewhere. Thank you, big
1: little dog.
0: Little dog. Yeah. Thank you. Well, I can't say that. I think I just took training about that. I can't say that to you.
1: Oh my bad.
0: You can't say that to me. You started it.
1: Ah. I've done too much.
0: Let's do blogs in just a second. Our audio journals. Yeah, I'm trying to get the Bachelor on the phone because I am attending a bachelor party this week and I have a lot of concerns.
1: Oh, hell yeah.
0: This is so different than everything I hear you guys talk about when it comes to bachelorette parties, whether it's Kaylin's going to 87 of them or has gone to 87 of them since I've known her, or whether it's Kiki planning one. I have the address of the location and that's it. That's all I know. I don't know where I'm sleeping. I pay the money. I don't know what we're eating. I don't know what we're doing. All I know is I know that the flight lands in Charleston at 5 o'clock and I know that I leave Monday morning at 10 a.m. That's all I know.
4: Oh no. See, if you were in my
0: crew, nothing else is planned.
4: You would already get a text about what kind of snacks you guys want? What kind of food do you want in the house? Cause I'm doing a grocery order. What kind of booze do you guys want? No.
0: I don't, I heard something about maybe some pizza and beer being at the house when we get that. Maybe.
4: I want to go on a bachelor party. I feel like it's more my speed.
0: No matching outfits, no coordination, no t-shirts that match.
2: No matching pajamas?
0: No matching pajamas.
2: Oh, no.
0: And my understanding is it was the biggest house they could find, and it has 12 beds, but there are 14 people. We're grown-ups, okay? Like, everybody's... I think everyone's over 40 attending this.
4: Oh, and you're going to be, like, the bottom of the...
0: What are we doing? Oh, no, I'm not.
4: Oh, okay.
0: Because they're mostly family, so they can sleep in the same bed together. I don't know. Whatever they do in that family is up to them.
4: Me,
0: I'm getting my own bed. I don't know. That's all I'm telling. And if I don't, we're going to the Hilton right down the street.
2: No, you're going to stay there. You're going to sing Naked Karaoke.
4: I'm listening.
3: Do you get a +1?
0: We should have chosen Caliente. I don't know why we did.
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0: Friday, May 22nd. The Fred Show is on. Hi, Kaylin.
1: Good morning.
0: Hi, Jason Brown. Hi. Hello, Paulina.
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0: Showbiz Shelley, 250 in the showdown. We'll play in about 25 minutes after a new Waiting by the Phone. Why did somebody get ghosted? We'll investigate. Blogs coming up and the entertainment report this hour. And 45 minutes commercial-free Fred Show starts right now. What are you working on, Kay?
1: Man, lots of things. It's getting wild out here. I'm going to tell you about a singer who has multiple wives but doesn't let them date other people, and then another singer who lets her husband date other women. So we're just getting wild out here.
0: Wow, okay.
3: Yeah, they talk about it.
4: Yeah, they talk better than they type.
3: Just talk about it, talk about it.
4: These are the radio blogs on The Fred Show.
0: All right, it's like writing in our diaries, except we say them aloud. We call them blogs. Dear blog, so we're trying to get The Bachelor on the phone. News anchor Gary. Oh, there's news anchor Gary. Hold on, I got to get my Bachelor Party music prepared. I wasn't prepared.
1: I can't wait to hear what you think Bachelor Party
0: is. I wasn't prepared. No, this is the Bachelor Party music.
2: What is this?
1: Yes.
0: Gary the Bachelor. Good morning, Gary the Bachelor.
5: Good morning, Frederick. How are you?
0: Well, I guess he's not a bachelor. I mean, he's a bachelor party, but he's spoken for you. Are you still in the cold plunge, Gary? Gary was in the cold plunge. We're interrupting his process.
1: Oh, my goodness.
5: No, I'm in the coffee portion of my day now, Fred.
0: Okay. All right. Well, so what questions do you have for Gary? Because I've been telling people that I'm going on this bachelor party, for you, and it's in Charleston, South Carolina, and there are 37 people. It's a clown car of an operation. 37 people staying in a house with four beds, and there's no...
5: Three beds.
0: Many people here have gone to bachelorette parties, and they're much more structured than what we're doing.
1: This is who you all are going to listen to?
6: I hope so.
0: Gary, what are we doing?
5: I mean, to be honest with you, Fred, I didn't know that, like, we need a whole schedule. Like, as guys, just free-for-all is totally fine. Like, go to bars, drink alcohol, have fun. I don't know what, like, I think that's more of a bachelorette thing where, like, every 3 hours needs to be planned out for the 72 hours we're in Charleston.
0: Yeah.
5: I think Friday, I mean, everybody's coming in.

0: different times. But the fact that we have, like, what, two boat rides and a dinner plan is, like, most organization I was ever expecting and beyond my expectations for this bachelor party.
1: I tend to agree, Gary, actually. Now, what I'm most worried about, and you know this about me, we're relatively new friends, but I don't particularly like people. And so... normally, I would stay in a hotel. Now, I'm not going to do that because you're my guy and, you know, your family. I want to meet everybody and the whole thing. But can you assure me that there's some form of a bed and some place where I can poop in peace that's part of this?
0: Well, I mean, there's plenty of bushes, first and foremost.
1: Okay, see, is what
2: bushes.
1: Yeah.
0: But, no, Fred, there's 10 beds. There's 12 people. I'm bringing an air mattress, and my two brothers will sleep in one bed. So that covered. If you do the math, everyone's covered. Okay. You're going to have your own bed.
1: Yeah.
3: Gary, my name is Kaylin. I have not had the pleasure of meeting you, but I want to because I really need to enunciate how special you are that Fred is doing this for you. Like, he would not do this for us, probably. Like,
1: I would do it for you guys, and that's it. No, that's it.
3: Like, he loves you down, Gary.
4: Yes, Gary.
3: You're changing this man.
4: You are.
2: You are the chosen one.
0: This was not any situation where I had to grease the wheel here. He was like, before I even got the sentence out of, do you want to come to the bachelor? He's like, yeah, yes, I do. Yes, absolutely.
3: Gary.
1: It's hard to meet new friends at this stage in life. Okay, so and so that is my guy, and I'm going, and it's fine.
3: He bought sandals for you, Gary.
1: I bought a whole new fit for this. I mean, I'm so ready to go. Mm-hmm. It's fine.
0: Yes. I tell you too, just to be very clear with you, Fred, the other reason why I wanted you to come, I am playing wingman for you. I am trying to hook you up with a nice new man friend. My cousin lives in Chicago, and he, like Fred, is in his mid to late 40s, early 50s, and would like some new friends because Fred has an issue where all of his friends now live out in the suburbs of Chicago, a million light years away, with 19 kids each, and none of them ever want to go out and grab drinks, Fred tells me. And my cousin is a single man. He has a girlfriend, but he is a single man and lives in the city and loves to go out and grab a drink or two from time to time. So I think those two are going to hit it off. So I'm really playing wingman. Right now.
1: Well, that wasn't not the kind of wingman I was hoping for. I was hoping that sentence included something different. But and also let's go ahead and
0: at your age, just take what you can get.
1: Well, let's not just flippantly throw out early 50s either. We're quite a ways away from early 50s, so let's go ahead and not just throw that one out there.
0: Willy nilly. My cousin, not for you.
1: Yeah,
0: but you're not that far away.
3: Are there strippers, Gary?
1: Half a decade, but it's fine. Yeah. Now, is that part of this? Are we attending an adult establishment, or are we not? Is that?
3: Do what we have
1: that? Are we allowed to do that?
0: I have to tell you. So, I am not a fan of strip clubs, and I'm not just saying
1: that.
0: I'm not either.
1: And so, a lot of people don't believe me, but I agree. I know where you're going with this. I don't like them either.
0: Yeah, it's awkward. It's like, okay, you're naked. Here's a dollar. I just don't understand.
3: That's an issue. More than a dollar. In my experience,
1: you got to do a little more than that. But that might be part of why you're unpopular in these places, Gary.
3: I'm with you, dude.
1: I don't want to pay for attention. Like, I don't want fake attention for money. I don't. So I don't want to go. And yes, Gary, I'm sorry.
0: And so, one brother is really into the AI thing, the ChatGPTs and stuff. So he kind of really was the reason why we decided to go to Charleston, because ChatGPT told us it'd be the best place to go. And he also asked ChatGPT about strip clubs, and essentially ChatGPT said, in Charleston, just skip it.
3: Okay.
4: Chad is honest.
1: The whole town. Yeah. We just said, you know what?
3: Those poor strippers.
1: Not in that town. Not this weekend, fellas.
0: I don't know anything about Charleston. I don't, like, this is my first time.
3: So it's fun.
1: The whole town.
0: This is what the computer told me.
1: This city cannot support a strip club. Do not attend.
3: Okay. Do not go.
1: ChatGPT said.
3: That's funny.
1: Even ChatGPT don't want to go to a strip club in Charleston, man. All right, look, I'll see you in a little while. Safe travels. It's going to be great, and everyone can follow along. And if you live in Charlotte, then you can watch Gary on what TV station? Where do you work?
0: WCCB News. Fred, you worked there for 20 years. You know where I work.
1: I used to work there, yeah. Yeah, I did used to work there. Anyway, I was just... Yeah. No more free advertising for them. But for you, for you, fine. But all right, Gary, I'll see you in a little while. It's going to be great.
3: Congrats, Gary.
1: Congrats. We all love you, Gary.
4: Yes.
3: My guy.
1: So follow along. Fred on air on the old IG this week. Maybe I'll do a little day in the life of my sandals and my bachelor party experience.
4: Oh, please, yeah. Girl. I would watch. Please.
1: I don't like to edit all this stuff. And I don't. Anyway, Fred on air on the old IG. We'll see how. What's the over under on me in the Sheraton? 24 hours or less?

0: left waiting by the phone? It's the Fred Show.
1: Ben, good morning. Welcome to the program. How are you?
2: I'm okay. I need a little help here.
1: Yeah, well, waiting by the phone is, that's what we are. We're helpers. We're trying to figure this out. You went out with a woman named Grace. You haven't heard from her since the date. We need to know the backstory, though, so we can investigate properly. Jason needs all of the facts here.
3: Yes, please.
1: How did you meet? Tell us about any dates you've been on and then where things stand now.
2: We met on Bumble and went out, and I mean, I felt like it was a great date. I've had some not so great dates, so I feel like I have a good gauge on it, you know? We had like great conversation, and we didn't get anything weird like politics that could have been like divisive or anything like that. So I don't think I went wrong there. I'm kind of scratching my head on this one. It felt like a great date. We had a good connection, and I'm just kind of at a loss here.
1: Okay. All right. And hey, no one likes that. No one likes to meet somebody and then feel like things are going somewhere, especially as hard as it can be to meet good people and then be ghosted and have no explanation. And so that's where we come in. We're going to call Grace. You'll be on the phone at the same time. We're going to ask these questions on your behalf. And the hope is that we can straighten this out and set you guys up on another date that we pay for.
2: That would be amazing.
1: Let's see what happens next in part two of Waiting by the Phone. Right after Teddy Swims, you've got to hear this. It's 3 minutes away. Fred Show.

0: Teddy Swims. It's the Fred Show. We are commercial free. Hey, Ben.
1: Yeah.
0: Let's call Grace. You met on, I believe it was Bumble, right? One of the dating apps?
1: Yep. Yeah.
0: Yeah. Okay. And you went on a date and you felt like the date was very successful. Everything went really well, except you have not heard from Grace since the date. You've reached out. She is not responding. You feel as though you're being ghosted and you'd like to know why.
1: Exactly.
0: All right. Let's call Grace now. Good luck, Ben.
1: Thank you.
2: Hello?
0: Hi, is this Grace?
2: Yeah, it is.
0: Grace, good morning. My name is Fred. I'm calling from the Fred Show, the morning radio show. The whole crew is here, and I have to tell you that we are on the radio right now, and I would need your permission to continue with the call. Can we chat for just a second on the show? Would you mind?
2: Oh, sure.
0: Thank you very much for calling on behalf of a guy named Ben, who I guess you met on Bumble, and you went on a date recently?
2: I did.
0: Okay, so what happened with him? Because we just talked to him, and he had nice things to say about you. He said that he was into you, and he felt like he was a gentleman and treated you well, and he thought the conversation was safe and whatever, and he was hoping to see you for another date. He says he's reached out since that date, and you aren't responding. So why is that?
2: I mean, Ben was perfectly nice. I don't really want to say anything bad about him.
0: Well, I mean, he wants to know why you're not calling, and that's our job. So whatever you say, I mean, he asked us to find out. So I guess the truth would be best.
2: To be honest with you, I really had a nice time initially, and he kind of checked all the boxes for me. He's really cute. But it was kind of a weird date, to be honest.
0: Okay. Why was it weird?
2: I feel bad. He spent the entire night checking out other men.
0: Other men?
3: Okay.
0: How do you know that? I mean, how are you sure that that's what he was doing?
2: It was relentless. Like, the waiter came up, and as soon as he walks away, he's like, oh, my God, that guy's really sexy. And he's like,
0: well, that's okay.
3: That'll give it away.
0: Oh, wow. I didn't realize it was that blatant.
3: That's how she knows.
0: Okay. Yeah, all right. Well, that's one way to know, I guess. Okay, so the waiter was, oh, wow.
4: It was sexy.
0: All right. And then that wasn't it, though.
2: No, he's commenting on the bartender. He had his really jacked arms. He's like commenting on that. Like every time someone hot kind of walked by, the men specifically, he had to say something. Like he's scoping out the whole room. And I mean, that's fine if that's what he's into. At a certain point, I asked him straight up, like, oh, so are you bi? And he was kind of like offended at that and said, no, absolutely not. I'm straight. Why would you ask that? And
0: I might ask that because you've only pointed out, you know, every physical feature of every man in this restaurant. Did he do the same about women or about you?
2: Not really. I mean, he complimented me when we sat down, but that was kind of the end of it.
3: Huh.
2: I just didn't know what to do with it, and I didn't want to say anything because I'm not trying to, like, shame him or something, but also no, it's really strange behavior on a date, and it's kind of rude. Like,
0: you're
2: why
0: on a
2: are
0: date,
2: you talking
0: you're looking
2: about everyone around the room,
0: right? You're trying to date a guy romantically, and he's only talking about the men in the room. I can see why. Let me bring Ben in. I forgot to mention that Ben is here. Ben, so only the guys were sexy, which is fine, but I mean, can you see why she may feel a certain kind of way about that?
1: I feel like she's kind of blown this a little out of proportion. Now, I commented on, like, the whole dinner, I think, two guys, and I'm kind of a gym rat, so, like, I noticed that stuff. And I'm very secure in my sexuality, so I didn't, like, think I was going to be leading her any particular way by pointing that out. And so, I mean, if I was doing it with, like, every woman that went by, she wouldn't like that, you know? So, I don't know.
3: You just comment on no one? On a date with someone?
0: Yeah, and when it's only men, then I can see why maybe she'd be like, well, what am I doing here?
1: Yeah, I see. I don't know. It feels like she might be slightly insecure about it or something. Oh. I don't know, but I think she got completely the wrong idea there. Obviously, she did. I mean, like Fred, for example, like you. I mean, I would you if I was into guys, but I'm not. So, like, that's... You know what I mean?
5: Are you sure?
4: Right. And just Fred?
0: I mean, thank you very much. I'm flattered and I'm honored.
4: Sure.
0: I'm very honored. I also, but can you understand how, like, we're trying to patch things up with a woman right now, and you just complimented yet another man, which, again, like, that's all good, except that it's a woman that you're trying to make me fix it, a situation with a lady, and you're talking about men again.
1: I understand, but I feel like people are kind of jumping the gun on this theory here. I don't know.
0: Jumping the gun. I understand. So, Grace, you're jumping the gun. So he's hit, well, he didn't hit on. He's flirted, he's implied to you rather directly that he finds a bunch of other men attractive on your date. He just said if he were into it, he'd get with me, but he's not.
4: Mm-hmm.
0: But yet there are, let's see, three other women in the room, other women, including me and Jason. So there are five women total. Wait. And he didn't say anything about them.
2: Honestly, it just comes down to manners. You're with me. Why are you commenting on other people? Why are you not focused, getting to know me? To see what's developing here. Whether it's men, women, it's none of my business. That was really off-putting to me. But I just thought he was rude.
0: I agree with that. That's a very good point, Grace. I mean, whether he's talking about a bunch of dudes in the restaurant or a bunch of other women in the restaurant, he wasn't talking about you. And if we're going to be calling out, people sexy we're attracted men. To or whatever, you might want to focus more on the person that you're trying to date romantically.
1: That's fair.
0: Oh, so we agree. Okay, well, look, so Grace, here's the thing. He agrees with us, which very rarely happens. He's saying that he gets it. What if he were to switch it up? Well, hold on.
4: Okay.
0: I guess he would be switching it up.
4: Also, this is a safe space if you do want to switch it up.
0: Right, but what if we gave him another chance and now he's more aware that he needs to focus on you and not all the men in the restaurant? Like, would you consider giving him another chance? He says he likes you.
2: To be honest, I kind of got the ick. So thank you, but no thank you.
0: Okay. Hey, Ben, I wish you well. Maybe we learned something here. Like, whatever you're into is fine, but whoever's across the table, we got to focus on them.
1: Yeah, true. True.
0: You're not buying it?
5: No, I'm happy for Ben. Seems like he understands.
0: Okay, good. All right. Grace, thank you for your time. Ben, best of luck to you as well.
1: Okay.
0: The Entertainment Report and $250 Showbiz Shelley in the Showdown. 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

0: Kalen's Entertainment Report is on The Fred Show.
1: Newly released police reports and also body cam footage reveals about Britney Spears' March DUI arrest in California. Cops say they pulled her over after multiple 911 calls reporting her swerving across lanes, driving erratically at very high speeds. She delayed pulling over and nearly sideswiped other vehicles when they tried to pull her over, I guess. And they noticed slurred speech, red watery eyes, mood swings, and the smell of alcohol coming from her car. An empty wine glass was found in the car. And she admitted to taking medications, including, I haven't heard of this one, Lamictal, Prozac, and Adderall, which, you know, those two, if she's prescribed, I don't know the issue. But they say that she discovered a whole bottle of Adderall, or they did, in her purse that was, not prescribed. So that's not great. You cannot have something that you're not prescribed to. Despite passing the breathalyzer, they were able to conclude that drugs probably played role in the erratic driving. Now, during the stop, she became very emotional, argumentative, spoke with her British accent, and then ended up with the wet reckless charge instead of a DUI. I'm not going to play the body cam footage. I think it's, I know that it's public, but I think it's really sad that they released it. She's clearly like having some sort of like psychotic episode. She thinks things are there that aren't. She's crying. And I don't really know why that needed to be public. It kind of broke my heart. But luckily she did go to rehab, and I hope she's doing a lot better. So thinking about her. Olivia Rodrigo surprised fans last night at a premiere party for her new video, The Cure, which is out today, I believe. And she was asked by a fan what she would tell her younger self. And she said, just tell her that she'll figure it out, and also don't wear that outfit, which I feel like we can all relate to. She said, that's about it. Nothing too serious. But her new album, You Seem Pretty Sad for a Girl So In Love, which is very long, is out June 12th. So look out for that. But yeah, she dropped a video and song today. Akon opened up about his polyamorous lifestyle in a new interview, saying he does have multiple wives, but he doesn't want to let us know the exact number. He wants to keep that private. So, I mean, it's like, You already admitted you have multiple wives. Why can't we know how many? But he did say it's a natural behavior for men, polyamory, and argued that honesty and communications are what make this whole arrangement work. Now, his wives are not allowed to have other partners.
2: Right. Well, that certainly makes things easier for him.
1: For sure. And his first wife is still considered the queen and remains his emergency contact no matter what. He said that anyone who disrespects her, the other wives, they're out the door. The singer has 9 children, said the setup only works because everyone understands the rules.
2: Determined by him.
1: Correct. Right.
2: I can barely hold down one.
1: Yes.
2: Relationship. I don't know about multiple.
1: That'd be tough. And by the way, he says that the lifestyle benefits women. So that's what he does say, because the husband is responsible for supporting and treating everyone equally. And he pushed back on critics. Now, in similar news, Kay Michelle, who you may know as a singer, she sings country, she sings R&B, beautiful. She's also a current Real Housewife of Atlanta. She allows her husband to sleep with other women, but there is one rule. He cannot pay their bills or spend his money on them. So that's her boundary. And she also enjoys watching videos of that. So
2: what does that say about how much she doesn't value the intimacy in their relationship? She's more worried about him spending money on these women than being intimate with them. I would be so insulted if I were married and my wife were like, yeah, go ahead. Well, hold on.
1: Yeah. Like, why?
2: Wait a minute. Why
1: don't you care? Right.
2: Why are you not bothered by this? You're supposed to say no.
1: Yeah, I don't know. And then if you watch the show, it's already giving that I don't know what's going on with them. It's an interesting relationship. But yeah, so that's her boundary, which I thought was interesting as well. And lastly, really quick, the Jonas Brothers are getting their own podcast for iHeart. So if you are a Joe Bros fan, look out for that. It's going to be fun. If you want to look out for our podcast, it's always up on that iHeart app. Just search The Fred Show on demand.
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2: Hi, good morning.
1: Shelley.
2: Fancy today. Good morning.
1: Fancy today is right. let's play our little game here. And $250 is the prize. Two-game win streak for the Showbiz Shelley. And your challenger is Ashley. Good morning, Ashley. How you doing?
3: Good morning. I'm great. How are you?
1: Ashley, doing great. Welcome to the program. Give me a fun fact about you.
3: I just found out I'm going to be a mom of three.
1: Wow. And we were maybe
3: not
1: thinking
3: triplets, but third child.
1: Oh, I was going to say. Okay, well, no. I wanted to specify there. Was it like we found out there's three in there, and we thought there was one. Now there's three. But okay, so you have two that are already on the earth, and the third one's coming.
3: Yes, in December around Christmas.
1: Wow. Congratulations, Ashley. Man, maybe we'll finally have 14 listeners, but I doubt it. I'm sure somebody will move away or something will happen. So anyway, let's play the game. It is five questions. $250 is the prize. Shelley's record, 1,157 wins and only 81 losses all time. Good luck, guys.
2: All right. Good luck.
3: Thank you.
1: Okay. Off Shelley goes to the sound booth. Poof. She cannot hear the questions. Ashley, for you, question number one. Which rapper welcomed her first child with 21 Savage?
2: Three, two, one.
3: I don't know.
1: All right, we have four left.
3: Cardi B.
1: But you're good. Madonna seemingly called out this brat singer online for saying the dance floor is dead. Name the singer. Brat is the key word.
2: Brat.
3: Is it Lil Brat?
1: Speaking of, Charlie XCX, she and breakout star Connor Story are reportedly set to star in an upcoming movie together. What book turned HBO show recently catapulted Connor to fame? And I'll give you a hint. It was about hockey.
2: Three. And being
3: the
2: gay.
3: Mighty Ducks.
2: Oh, yep.
1: Yeah, it's similar. It's very similar. Well, you know how I felt about that show. It was kind of a grown-up gay Mighty Ducks. It was. Yeah. If Mighty Ducks were grown-up and gay, that's what it would be. Ryan Lochte's estranged wife doesn't want him to move away for a job coaching a college team in the sport that made him an Olympian. What sport was that? It's in a pool.
2: Three. You get from one place to another.
3: Diving.
1: Except not that.
4: What else are you doing?
1: Okay. And Josh Allen is the answer. But which beloved Bills quarterback named Josh Allen and husband to Haley Steinfeld named Josh Allen is 30 years old today on his Josh Allen birthday?
3: Is it Josh Allen?
1: Yay!
2: Oh, my gosh. And his birthday was yesterday. Before you guys come for me, that's on me. He turned 30 yesterday.
1: It was this week, whatever. Yes. It's close enough. None of you even knew that anyway.
2: Right. I apologize.
1: You didn't even know.
2: So before Shelley, you show up at my house.
1: Yeah. One. It's a one.
2: Oh, okay.
1: Yeah, right. These things happen. Okay. But which rapper welcomed her first child with 21 Savage?
2: Three. Two. Oh my goodness, what?
1: We were looking for Lotto. Lotto is what we were looking for. Yeah. Madonna seemingly called out this brat singer online for saying the dance floor is dead. Name the singer.
2: Charlie XCX.
1: Yeah. Speaking of Charlie, she and breakout star Connor Story are reportedly set to star in an upcoming movie together. What book turned HBO show recently catapulted Connor to fame?
2: Heated rivalry.
1: That is right. Ryan Lochte's estranged wife doesn't want him to move away for a job coaching a college team in the sport that made him an Olympian. What sport is that?
2: Swimming.
1: Swimming is right. And which beloved Bills quarterback and husband to Haley Steinfeld is 30 years old today?
2: Oh, Josh Allen.
1: Josh Allen's right. That is a four, and that is a win. Ashley, my friend, you have to say it. My name is Ashley. I got showed up on a showdown, and you can't hang with the gorilla. Go.
3: My name is Ashley, and I got showed up on the showdown, and I can't hang with the gorilla.
1: Ashley, you're expecting your third child. Congratulations. But it turns out you can't hang with the gorilla.
4: Girl, tell them to call you Big Mama Boots.
3: Oh, I tried.
2: It's harder when you play.
1: Ashley, it's much harder to play the game, actually. But hang on one second. Have an amazing day, and congratulations again. Thanks for listening.
3: Thank you. Thank you so much.
5: A fun fact, years ago, I once wrote a whole and sang a whole song about Ryan Lochte when he was like, remember when he was like, really like the hot it guy? Do you remember that? Mm-hmm.
1: Yeah, I do remember when. And then a lot of things have happened between now and or then and now. But what was the song about?
6: Sing it.
5: I'll send you guys the link. That was funny. But I thought of that when it's on YouTube. It's everything. Yeah, I'll send it to you guys.
1: Wow. You sang a song about Ryan. Were you trying to get with him?
6: Ooh.
5: I don't know. Maybe. I don't remember my thought process at the time, but it was notable enough to sing a song.
1: Okay. So, all right. How many years ago was this?
5: Oh, gosh. Maybe like 15
1: years ago. See, Paulina, your music, your art will come back.
2: Oh, I found it.
1: All these years later.
2: Call me Lochte parody. Yes. Oh,
1: we may have to play this a little bit later on.
2: Wow.
1: Add this to our list of things to get to, and we may do it. Have an amazing weekend, Shells. It's $300 on Tuesday. We'll play again.
5: Yes. All right. Sounds good.
1: Okay, bye. Wake up.
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23: Showbiz Shelley is here. Bella Hameen's here as well on the phone and the text. 855-591-1035. You can text us during the Friday Throwback Dance Party, which starts in about 30 seconds, and we'll shout you out, 855-591-1035. Wherever you're listening, hit us up. We'll try and say hi, and we'll get to as many as we can. We get hundreds of them, guys, so please don't get upset with me if I don't get to yours. I'm going to try. I'm going to try. Biggest stories of the day, fun fact, and the entertainment report coming up this hour, too. What are you working on?
26: We are talking Hillary Duff's one rule on the set of her iconic Sports Illustrated shoot. I'm sure you guys have all seen it by now. Also, the ending of a show, and my stepdad's going to be very upset about it. I have to break the news.
23: Oof. All right. Sorry, stepdad. I won't say his... Well, we can say his whole name. Yeah. I didn't want to say his whole legal name. What about his social? Can I say that?
26: He doesn't have any. He shares a Facebook with my mom.
23: Oh, social security number.
26: Oh.
23: I hope he has one of those. It's Friday on The Fred Show.

0: and Neurotic in the Friday Throwback Dance Party on The Fred Show.
1: Yes, long weekend. I hope you get one. Wesley Tom is here. What's up, Maureen? What's up, Ivan and Sophia, Julie and Tammy and Hannah?

0: Can you do it again? Do the shout out again.
1: Oh.
0: Yes, you know what? I work for you. Happy wedding day, Jaden and Sam.
2: Yay.
0: If it weren't your wedding day, I wouldn't do it. I'm honestly, I wouldn't do it twice. Just for
3: Kaylin's
0: the
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4: During a recent interview, Bryan Cranston shared how season two of The Studio will honor the late Catherine O'Hara. He said in the first episode of season two, Seth, co-creator Evan Goldberg, wrote this, some really lovely things about Catherine, as they can only do because she was such a wonderful person beyond her talent, beyond her gregariousness and sweetness. He continued, it's a type of person that when you hear the word cut, you wanted to stay around her in any way because she was just a lovely human being and we still feel the loss of her. I have heard that show is so good. I don't know if any of you guys have tried it yet. The Studio, I know, I think Madonna's been on it, but it's supposed to be like a parody of working in Hollywood, I think, but I heard it's really funny. If you're interested in that, it has to be really weird to be a public figure because people can just decide they're going to make a movie about your life, even if you're like, no, I don't really want that. So a Billy Joel biopic or biopic, however you say it, called Billy and Me is apparently in the works. And it's slated to begin filming this fall with casting currently underway. But the only issue is Billy's not on board. His team said Billy Joel, full name, has not authorized or supported this project in any capacity, and any attempt to move forward without it would be both legally and professionally misguided. I don't know what the laws on that are. If you can still tell someone's story if they don't want you to, but it's just got to be a weird feeling. Hillary Duff had one rule before agreeing to shoot that really hot Sports Illustrated swimsuit cover. She told him, hey, I'm not going to wear a bikini, okay? I'm a mom. I have four kids. I feel comfortable showing this. I don't feel comfortable showing this. And she really gave her boundaries, which I love, and they got it. I've heard actually that the team is really supportive and amazing, so that is why she wore what she wore. They just wanted to feel hot and comfortable, and I love that they let her set that boundary. By the way, Kylie Kelsey was asked if she would ever do it, and we're never going to get that. She said a hard no. So
5: oh, really?
4: We are not getting that from her. She has a great body, but she's like, absolutely not.
5: And Hillary looks sexy, too, even though it's a one piece, and she might have, you know, like set her boundary, like you said. I still feel like that was hot.
4: So hot. Yeah, her body's insane. She just keeps getting hot.
5: Drop the workout routine. Well, actually, she might have already because she does post about it, but she looks amazing.
4: Yeah, she's in the gym. But yeah, she still looks really hot no matter what she's in. I have to see my stepdad this weekend, Sean Vaughn, and I'm really nervous to break this news to him, but Netflix has officially renewed Emily in Paris for a sixth season, but it will be the final season. And yes, my stepdad, a grown man, loves Emily in Paris.
2: Oh.
4: Yes, and that show is too corny for even me, a woman. But he loves it, and we have to watch it sometimes together. So while they are coming back, his girl Emily is only going to be there for one last season. She is the daughter of Phil Collins, if you didn't know. And it's about a girl from Chicago who moved away for an internship in Paris and then stayed there, and all the wacky things that ensue afterwards. I mean,
0: I hope you can hold his hand when you break the news to him.
4: Yeah. Like, literally, and he's obsessed with Gracie Abrams. Like, he listens to her on repeat.
0: Well, he is a girl dad.
5: He is a girl dad.
4: He really is, yeah. But he unintentionally bodies me, like, about everything I wear, because he just says what's on his brain. And so, like for Christmas, I got these boots that I loved, and he called them my Gene Simmons boots, and I was, like, so excited about them. Then I got a bucket hat I loved, and he said, oh, good, you look like Gilligan from Gilligan's Island. So, like, when I try to, like,
2: was wrong.
4: You know, when I try to, like, throw a fit on, he's like, oh, yeah. So, thank you.
5: I'll watch the show with him.
4: You will? You like Emily in Paris?
5: Okay, you guys know I don't do corny stuff. I can't do corny stuff. I can't. This show is actually really good. And I know it's very unrealistic. Like, no Chicago intern is going to go to wherever, Paris, and meet the love of her life and, you know, work this great internship, full-time job out of it. Not happening.
4: Yeah.
5: But it's good.
4: It's funny because they keep putting her in berets and people in there are like, we don't really wear berets like that. But hey, you know what?
5: The writing could be a little better.
0: Yeah, it's her in a beret with a baguette walking down. It's just like,
4: it's very much giving, like, okay, we just Googled.
5: Googled, like, how to be in Paris, right? What do I wear in Paris or something? Yeah. But it's not happening.
4: But it's a cute comfort show. So there you go. It one is. Final season. And Fred, you were talking about off the air, like, what do you do if you have like one hit? If you're a one hit wonder, and then because then you have to go work. Like the girl on who's on America's Next Top Model, for example, like she had all this fame and then she had to go back to Walgreens where she was before the show. And so I was reading this story and it says that stars of the Brady Bunch and other classic shows have been talking about their shockingly low residual checks. Who's the Boss star? Danny Pintaro. He said that he earns 5 to 6 cents an episode and they can air it as many times as they want. And this is like tale so old as time, as Paulina would say, for a lot of these stars who used to be huge. He is now working as an Amazon delivery driver as well. So I guess you got to work at some point, but 5 to 6 cents. I'd be like, just don't even pay me at that point. If you want to catch up on anything you missed from the show this week or really anytime, you can always do that on the iHeartRadio app. Always free to search the Fred Show on Demand.
0: I don't mean to start anything to start the long weekend, Paulina, but you know, Ryan Lochte's name came up during the Showbiz Shelley Showdown, and Shelley revealed to us that she made a song for Ryan Lochte at one point in her career. And
5: one hit wonder, am I right?
4: Mm-hmm.
5: No, I'm just kidding.
0: I mean,
4: she had to go back to work.
5: Right, she had to go back to her day job.
0: I mean, you are the musician in the room. I mean, a lot of people they haven't heard your entire body of work, but I have to say this much. The production value on this is higher. Mm-hmm. There was some auto-tune. There's some layering going on here.
5: Yeah,
0: Showbiz Shelley.
2: Threw a wish in the pool, wishing a guy who's real cool that's always making me drool.
4: Are you watching the video?
0: There's a video that goes with it, too.

0: not auto-tune we're supposed to tune.
1: No.
0: Call me baby. Okay.
2: Come on,
0: well,
2: Shelly, yes. Yeah.
3: Background vocals, yes, Shelly.
0: That's what I mean. I mean, it's
1: there were graphics. Yeah. Like she was in front of a pool.
4: Yeah, she was a little scandalous. This one.
0: Yeah.
1: Yeah, his bulge. Yeah,
0: right. I know, right. Shelly.
4: Someone like you, Shelly.
0: Talking
4: Shelly.
0: About bulges and things. That's crazy. Headlines, on, biggest stories of the day. Fun fact and a new waiting by the phone. All next, French.

0: 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Quick headlines. I got a sad one to start. Kyle Busch, one of NASCAR's biggest stars, two-time Cup Series champion, passed away at the age of 41 after a sudden illness. There's speculation about what happened, but this hasn't been confirmed. Wouldn't be respectful to talk about that. But tributes immediately poured in across the racing world. Fans and fellow drivers calling Busch one of the fiercest competitors NASCAR has ever seen. He is survived by his wife, Samantha, and their two children. Thinking about all of them. In fact, our show airs in Charlotte, the home of NASCAR. I know a lot of people in town have a personal relationship with him. So very, very sad news. The hurricane prediction for 2026, they're saying near to below average hurricanes. So hopefully, if you, not a great day for ride share services. Waymo is pausing some services as they address performance issues, mainly freeway trips. We're not doing that for now, I guess. Waymo is temporarily pausing freeway trips for its autonomous taxi service. Well, it works to upgrade performance in construction zones.
1: Unplug it, please.
0: Yeah, so we don't have that. We're not real sure on that yet. Also, an Uber driver fell asleep for 20 minutes on a highway. Yeah. And apparently, Tesla Full Self-Driving completed the trip. So it was basically autonomous because the person wasn't paying any attention. Favorite and niece are among America's most misspelled words. And Hooters says, bring the kids, Paulina.
1: Bring the kids. I've been saying that.
0: You're one of the biggest Hooters fans that exists, Paulina.
1: I can't get enough.
0: It's your neighborhood haunt, I know. and Hooters is trying to reinvent itself as a more family-friendly restaurant chain as it works to recover from bankruptcy and years of declining sales. The company's leadership says that the goal is to return to the brand's original beach-themed neighborhood restaurant instead of the more heavily sexualized image it has developed in recent years.
1: You can't have nothing.
0: Whatever. You're not fooling me with that owl with the two boob eyes. Come on, man. You're not fooling me.
1: Nope, not fooling my boy.
0: It's National Maritime Day. It's National Road Trip Day. It's National Don't Fry Day. Wear sunscreen, says Kaylin. And National Solitaire Day. My mom's favorite game. The fun fact is next. Yeah.
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3: This is, you know, maybe not for everybody, this fun fact, but it's interesting. Living near a lottery winner may increase your risk of going bankrupt. Living near a lottery winner may increase your risk of bankruptcy, especially if they live on the same street, due to lifestyle inflation and financial pressure to keep up, I guess. So what, like they win the lottery and now all of a sudden they're like putting palm trees out in front of the house. You're like, I need a palm tree too. You know, this was actually a real problem. Remember that show back in the day in the 2000s, Extreme Makeover Home Edition?
4: I certainly do.
3: With Ty Pennington! That guy?
4: I'm skiing.
3: And he's still doing it. He's still screaming at people on HGTV.
4: He is?
3: Yeah, no, he is.
4: Ty, is he still hot?
3: They put the man in like formaldehyde. He looks pretty much the same. But the problem is they'd go and they would like put eight stories. They would turn someone's like kind of not great house into like a high rise. You know, and it would have like a pool and a water slide. It was kind of like Pimp Your Ride, except for your house. And then the property values in the whole neighborhood would go way up because the price of the house now, like the taxes were, because the value of the house went up by a whole bunch on paper. So then everybody had to pay more property. So it wasn't really a good thing.
4: No. The dark side of reality.
3: They did one. I think I was in North Carolina at the time. They did one. And we went to it, like the set, because they invited us in. And it was like, okay house, okay house, okay house. McMansion.
4: Yeah.
3: Okay house, okay house, okay house. And it's like, this is not, I don't know that this is helping.
5: Yeah.
3: So I could see why everybody next door would be like, well, damn it. Now we got to repaint the thing. And now we got to re-side our house. And then before long, now they got a water slide. They're broke. And it's all because somebody else won the lottery.
5: Crazy.
3: So moral of the story is, I was going to say don't win the lottery, but please.
0: More Fred Show next.
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22: 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I'm like, oh, God, girl. Not you again. Like, why? 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
0: Jason, we did it.
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0: Friday,
1: Daddy.
0: May 22nd, the Fred Show is on. Long weekend ahead. Good morning, Caitlin.
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0: Showbiz Shelley and Bella Hameen are here waiting by the phone. Is new and next. Why did somebody get ghosted? We'll investigate the Entertainment Report after that. What's in there, Kay?
2: The

0: left waiting by the phone? It's the Fred Show.
1: Ben, good morning. Welcome to the program. How are you?
2: I'm okay. I need a little help here.
1: Yeah, well, waiting by the phone is, that's what we are. We're helpers. We're trying to figure this out. You went out with a woman named Grace. You haven't heard from her since the date. We need to know the backstory, though, so we can investigate properly. Jason needs all of the facts here.
3: Yes, please.
1: How did you meet? Tell us about any dates you've been on, and then where things stand now.
2: We met on Bumble and went out, and I mean, I felt like it was a great date. I've had some not so great dates, so I feel like I have a good gauge on it, you know? We had like great conversation, and we didn't get anything weird like politics that could have been like divisive or anything like that. So I don't think I went wrong there. I'm kind of scratching my head on this one. It felt like a great date. We had a good connection, and I'm just kind of at a loss here.
1: Okay, all right. And no one likes that. No one likes to meet somebody and then feel like things are going somewhere, especially as hard as it can be to meet good people and then be ghosted and have no explanation. And so that's where we come in. We're going to call Grace. You'll be on the phone at the same time. We're going to ask these questions on your behalf. And the hope is that we can straighten this out and set you guys up on another date that we pay for.
2: That would be amazing.
1: Part two of Waiting by the Phone. You have to hear this after Katy Perry will do it. Fred Show.
4: Greetings, loved ones. Let's take a journey.

0: Katy Perry, it's the Fred Show. Good morning. Hey, Ben.
1: Yeah.
0: Let's call Grace. You met on, I believe it was Bumble, right? One of the dating apps?
1: Right. Yep. Yeah.
0: Yeah. Okay. And you went on a date and you felt like the date was very successful. Everything went really well, except you have not heard from Grace since the date. You've reached out. She is not responding. You feel as though you're being ghosted and you'd like to know why.
1: Exactly.
0: All right. Let's call Grace now. Good luck, Ben.
1: Thank you.
2: Hello.
0: Hi, is this Grace?
2: Yeah, it is.
0: Grace, good morning. My name is Fred. I'm calling from the Fred Show, the morning radio show. The whole crew is here, and I have to tell you that we are on the radio right now, and I would need your permission to continue with the call. Can we chat for just a second on the show? Would you mind?
2: Oh, sure.
0: Thank you very much for calling on behalf of a guy named Ben, who I guess you met on Bumble, and you went on a date recently?
2: I did.
0: Okay, so what happened with him? Because we just talked to him, and he had nice things to say about you. He said that he was into you, and he felt like he was a gentleman and treated you well, and he thought the conversation was safe and whatever, and he was hoping to see you for another date. He says he's reached out since that date, and you aren't responding. So why is that?
2: I mean, Ben was perfectly nice. I don't really want to say anything bad about him.
0: Well, I mean, he wants to know why you're not calling, and that's our job. So whatever you say, I mean, he asked us to find out. So I guess the truth would be best.
2: To be honest with you, I really had a nice time initially, and he kind of checked all the boxes for me. He's really cute. But it was kind of a weird date, to be honest.
0: Okay. Why was it weird?
2: I feel bad. He spent the entire night checking out other men.
0: Other men?
3: Okay.
0: How do you know that? I mean, how are you sure that that's what he was doing?
2: It was relentless. Like, the waiter came up, and as soon as he walks away, he's like, oh, my God, that guy's really sexy. And he's like,
0: well, that's okay.
3: That'll give it away.
0: Oh, wow. I didn't realize it was that blatant.
3: That's how she knows.
0: Okay. Yeah, all right. Well, that's one way to know, I guess. Okay, so the waiter was, oh, wow.
4: It was sexy.
0: All right. And then that wasn't it, though.
2: No, he's commenting on the bartender. He had his really jacked arms. He's like commenting on that. Like every time someone hot kind of walked by, the men specifically, he had to say something. Like he's scoping out the whole room. And I mean, that's fine if that's what he's into. At a certain point, I asked him straight up, like, oh, so are you bi? And he was kind of like offended at that and said, no, absolutely not. I'm straight. Why would you ask that? And
0: I might ask that because you've only pointed out, you know, every physical feature of every man in this restaurant. Did he do the same about women or about you?
2: Not really. I mean, he complimented me when we sat down, but that was kind of the end of it.
3: Huh.
2: I just didn't know what to do with it, and I didn't want to say anything because I'm not trying to, like, shame him or something, but also it's really strange behavior on a date, and it's kind of rude. Like,
0: you're
2: why
0: on a date,
2: are you talking
0: you're looking
2: about everyone around the room,
0: right? You're trying to date a guy romantically, and he's only talking about the men in the room. I can see why. Let me bring Ben in. I forgot to mention that Ben is here. Ben, so only the guys were sexy, which is fine, but I mean, can you see why she may feel a certain kind of way about that?
1: I feel like she's kind of blowing this a little out of proportion. Now, I commented on, like, the whole dinner, I think, two guys, and I'm kind of a gym rat, so, like, I noticed that stuff. And I'm very secure in my sexuality, so I didn't, like, think I was going to be leading her any particular way by pointing that out. And so, I mean, if I was doing it with, like, every woman that went by, she wouldn't like that, you know? So, I don't know.
3: Can you just comment on no one? On a date with someone?
0: Yeah, and when it's only men, then I can see why maybe she'd be like, well, what am I doing here?
1: Yeah, I see. I don't know. It feels like she might be slightly insecure about it or something. Oh. I don't know, but I don't. I think she got completely the wrong idea there. Obviously, she did. I mean, like Fred, for example, like you. I mean, I would you if I was into guys, but I'm not. So, like, that's... Know what I mean?
5: Are you sure?
4: Right. And just Fred?
0: I mean, I mean, thank you very much. I'm flattered and I'm honored.
5: Sure.
0: I'm very honored. I also, but can you understand how, like, we're trying to patch things up with a woman right now, and you just complimented yet another man, which, again, like, that's all good, except that it's a woman that you're trying to make me fix it, a situation with a lady, and you're talking about men again.
1: I understand, but I feel like people are kind of jumping the gun on this theory here. I don't know.
0: Jumping the gun. I understand. So, Grace, you're jumping the gun. So he's hit, he didn't hit on. He's flirted. He's implied to you rather directly that he finds a bunch of other men attractive on your date. He just said if he were into it, he'd get with me, but he's not.
3: Mm-hmm.
0: But yet three other women in the room, other women, including me and Jason. So there are five women total. Wait. And he didn't say anything about them.
2: Honestly, it just comes down to manners. You're with me. Why are you commenting on other people? Why are you not focused, getting to know me? To see what's developing here. Whether it's men, women, that's none of my business. That was really off-putting to me. But I just thought he was rude.
0: I agree with that. That's a very good point, Grace. I mean, whether he's talking about a bunch of dudes in the restaurant or a bunch of other women in the restaurant, he wasn't talking about you. And if we're going to be calling out, people we're attracted to or whatever, you might want to focus more on the person that you're trying to date romantically.
1: That's fair.
0: Oh, so we agree. Okay, well, look, so Grace, here's the thing. He agrees with us, which very rarely happens. He's saying that he gets it. What if he were to switch it up? Well, hold on.
3: Okay.
0: I guess he wouldn't be switching it up.
3: Also, this is a safe space if you do want to switch it up.
0: Right, but what if we gave him another chance and now he's more aware that he needs to focus on you and not all the men in the restaurant? Like, would you consider giving him another chance? He says he likes you.
2: To be honest, I kind of got the ick. So thank you, but no thank you.
0: Okay. Hey, Ben, I wish you well. Maybe we learned something here. Like, whatever you're into is fine, but whoever's across the table, we got to focus on them.
1: Yeah, true.
0: You're not buying it?
4: No, I'm happy for Ben. Seems like he understands.
0: Okay, good. All right. Grace, thank you for your time. Ben, best of luck to you as well.
1: Okay.
2: Thanks.
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0: Kalen's entertainment report is on the Fred
1: Show. Newly released police reports and also body cam footage details, or reveals more, I should say, details about Britney Spears' March DUI arrest in California. Cops say they pulled her over after multiple 911 calls reporting her swerving across lanes, driving erratically at very high speeds. She delayed pulling over and nearly sideswiped other vehicles when they tried to pull her over, I guess. And they noticed slurred speech, red watery eyes, mood swings, and the smell of alcohol coming from her car. An empty wine glass was found in the car, and she admitted to taking medications, including, I haven't heard of this one, Lamictal, Prozac, and Adderall, which, you know, those two, if she's prescribed, I don't know the issue, but they say that she discovered a whole bottle of Adderall, or they did, in her purse that was, oh, there you go, not prescribed. So that's not great. You cannot have something that you're not prescribed to. Despite passing the breathalyzer, they were able to conclude that drugs probably played a role in the erratic driving. Now, during the stop, she became very emotional, argumentative, spoke with her British accent, and then ended up with the wet, reckless charge instead of a DUI. I'm not going to play the body cam footage. I think it's, I know that it's public, but I think it's really sad that they released it. She's clearly like having some sort of like psychotic episode. She thinks things are there that aren't. She's crying, and I don't really know why that needed to be public. It kind of broke my heart, but luckily she did go to rehab, and I hope she's doing a lot better. So thinking about her. Olivia Rodrigo surprised fans last night at a premiere party for her new video, The Cure, which is out today, I believe. And she was asked by a fan what she would tell her younger self, and she said, just tell her that she'll figure it out, and also don't wear that outfit, which I feel like we can all relate to. She said that's about it, nothing too serious. But her new album, You Seem Pretty Sad for a Girl So In Love, which is very long, is out June 12th. So look out for that. But yeah, she dropped a video and song today. Akon opened up about his polyamorous lifestyle in a new interview, saying he does have multiple wives, but he doesn't want to let us know the exact number. He wants to keep that private. So, I mean, it's like, you already admitted you have multiple wives. Why can't we know how many? But he did say it's a natural behavior for men, polyamory, and argued that honesty and communications are what make this whole arrangement work. Now, his wives are not allowed to have other partners.
2: Right. Well, that certainly makes things easier for him.
1: For sure. And his first wife is still considered the queen and remains his emergency contact no matter what. He said that anyone who disrespects her, the other wives, they're out the door. The singer has 9 children, said the setup only works because everyone understands the rules. And
2: determined by him.
1: Correct. Right.
2: I can barely hold down one relationship. I don't know about multiple.
1: That'd be tough. And by the way, he says that the lifestyle benefits women. So that's what he does say, because the husband is responsible for supporting and treating everyone equally. And he pushed back on critics. Now, in similar news, Kay Michelle, who you may know as a singer, she sings country, she sings R&B, beautiful. She's also a current Real Housewife of Atlanta. She allows her husband to sleep with other women, but there is one rule. He cannot pay their bills or spend his money on them. So that's her boundary. And she also enjoys watching videos of that. So
2: what does that say about how much she doesn't value the intimacy in their relationship? She's more worried about him spending money on these women than being intimate with them. I would be so insulted if I were married and my wife were like, yeah, go ahead. Like, well, hold on.
1: Yeah. Like, why?
2: Wait a minute. Why don't you care?
1: Right.
2: Why are you not bothered by this? You're supposed to say no.
1: Yeah, I don't know. And then if you watch the show, it's already giving that I don't know what's going on with them. It's an interesting relationship. But yeah, so that's her boundary, which I thought was interesting as well. And lastly, really quick, the Jonas Brothers are getting their own podcast for iHeart. So if you are a Joe Bros fan, look out for that. It's going to be fun. If you want to look out for our podcast, it's always up on that iHeart app. Just search The Fred Show on Demand. Yeah,

0: It's the Fred Show. Thank you so much for having us on today. As always, we love you. We appreciate you. The iHeart app is where to go if you missed any part of the show this week or anytime. 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Like, subscribe, follow. Do all the things if you would. We're back next week. We're off on Monday, so Tuesday. We'll have an amazing show Monday if for some reason you want to get up and listen. It'll be incredible. Yes. Also, I think I have to give the speech that I give around this time of year with graduations and school ending. You're not off the hook. Like, oh. you don't get to stop listening just because maybe you're not getting up early in the morning. Mm-hmm. That's what the iHeartRadio app is for. We'll be calling random people throughout the summer and giving you tests on what we talked about. Mm-hmm. But, you know, so hey, I don't get up. You know, I'm a teacher. I'm not waking up in the summer. Doesn't matter. I'm sorry. This is a year-round commitment. This is a lifelong commitment. Listen okay? Later. And you can go to the iHeart app or YouTube or Facebook or TikTok or Instagram. Catch up that way. But that is what we expect of you in order for us to be here when you get back.
1: Absolutely. Mm-hmm.
0: You understand? I am guilting you. I'm guilting you. Okay? I am guilting you into participation, all right? This is a blood pack that we've all made together. You understand me? Mm-hmm. Have an amazing weekend. We're back next week. Bye, guys.
1: Bye. Everywhere I look and
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0: Get ready to see Louis Tomlinson on his How Did We Get Here tour with iHeartRadio. 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
1: 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I'm so excited for my How Did We Get Here tour.
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Cloudy 53, scattered showers throughout the entire day and into tonight. Music now from Dojo Cat.

Olivia Dean on Z94. It's so easy to fall in love, and it's so easy to win the cash. 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

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Good luck.

0: Music from Kalani on Z94, minus number one hit music station. And this may be your weekend to head to Lowe's Garden Center. 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

0: 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You'll see lane closure, slowdown zones, and at least one driver who definitely forgot the signal. 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

Z94, Atlanta's number one hit music station. How many of you cut out of work at noon today? You're starting your Memorial weekend early. 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

0: It's Sabrina Carpenter on Z94. We are Minot's number one hit music station. Hey, it's Allison. Super exciting news from Minot Parks. Hitting the Memorial Weekend and just in time for summer fun, Minot Parks is excited to announce that the splash pads open tomorrow at Radio City Park and Oak Park. They will open for the season, and their hours will be from noon to 8 until temperatures and weather allow for that transition to regular summer hours of 10 a.m. to 8 p.m. So splash pads open tomorrow, Radio City Park and Oak Park.
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0: 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It's back to Friends on Z94, Minot's number one hit music station. 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

Z94, it's Minot's number one hit music station. Happy Friday, happy Memorial Day weekend. Yes, that's right. We got a 3-day weekend. I'm Kayla. Welcome to the show. Here's the thing.

0: Z94. It's Minot's number one hit music station. Hey, what's going on? It's Kayla. Okay, have you heard of farmers market parties? I love this idea. It's the latest trend and I want to try it. So instead of everyone bringing a dish to share, your friends each bring something homemade, and it can literally be anything, not just food. Think kombucha, homemade granola, sourdough crackers, little crochet gifts, body scrubs, even plant cuttings in a little cute jar. So it basically turns your kitchen or backyard into the sweetest little mini farmers market, and the vibe is cozy and wholesome. Everything is packaged in glass jars, brown paper. It's just super cute and thoughtful for like a birthday idea, brunch, or just an excuse to hang out with friends instead of doing the same old dinner party thing. So summer's right around the corner. Why not?
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We'll do a bonus brand new Waiting by the Phone Tuesday morning on the Fred Show. Have an amazing long weekend. We're back then. Stay or go. We'll debate some relationship drama. $300 with Showbiz Shelley in the showdown. 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

0: Z94. Happy Friday. How would you like to head into this Memorial Day weekend winning $1,000? I know that you're not staying inside this weekend, especially since it's nice outside. 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And that requires money because every time you step outside the house, you spend some money. So how about your chance to win $1,000? Your next chance is coming up at 3 o'clock. 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

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Shout out to Caitlin Clark, who is my favorite WNBA player, by the way. But she was just named the Grand Marshal of the 110th running of the Indy 500. That's huge.

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1: What's up? It's Kayla. I love that Michael Jackson's music is thriving on the charts right now, all thanks to the Michael movie that just came out at this point, I think, like a month ago. So Billie Jean is the number one song in the world. It's number one on the Billboard Global 200, which is so crazy. Also, Michael Jackson's album Thriller, it tops the Billboard Top R&B and Hip Hop Albums chart. I love this. Mind you, this is the first time in four decades that his music, or specifically that album, has seen such a big jump in streaming activity. 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
1: Happy Friday. Welcome to the weekend. And it's a 3-day weekend. Oh my gosh. I hope you get the chance to relax. But, I mean, it is the unofficial kickoff to summer, so you're probably going to be outside at the pool, at a party, something. 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

Z94, it's my Minot's number one hit music station for the FIFA World Cup 2026. That was a new one by Lisa, Anita, and Rema. That was called Goals.

0: Happy Friday. What's up? I'm Kayla. So the Jonas Brothers just announced that they launched a new podcast called Hey Jonas. It's in partnership with iHeart Podcasts. And yeah, it's Kevin, Joe, and Nick giving fans a look into their dynamic like never before. 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It seems like it's going to be fun and chaotic in the best way ever. 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

0: Your home of the Fred Show, Z94. We'll do a bonus brand new Waiting by the Phone Tuesday morning on the Fred Show. Have an amazing long weekend. We're back then. Stay or go. We'll debate some relationship drama. $300 with Showbiz Shelley in the showdown. 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

Z94, Minot's number one hit music station. So this past weekend, Taylor Swift was out and about in New York City, and she was wearing a pair of earrings that had 13 stones on them. And all of a sudden, Swifties were like, oh my God, this means her 13th studio album is coming. But not everything is a sign. Her favorite number is 13.

0: This is Z94. It's Memorial Day weekend. Oh my God, doesn't it feel nice to know that you don't have to go to work on Monday? What are your plans for the weekend? Barbecuing, going to the beach, poolside. I am relaxing all 3 days. Are you kidding me? 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

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Yeah.

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1: What's going on? It's Kayla, and Lola Young just announced that she's going to be headlining the All Things Go Festival. I'm so excited for her. Oh my gosh. So it's going down at Forest Hill Stadium in New York City in September. Mind you, last year when she performed at that stadium at that specific festival, that's when she collapsed on stage. Remember, she had to take a long hiatus to get her physical and mental health back to where it needed to be. It was a really pivotal moment in her career. So I love the fact that she's coming back a year later and this time headlining. She said, "All things go, we have unfinished business. I feel blessed and ready to take it to the next level. Thank you for having me back."
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0: athletes wanted. 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

Your home of the Fred Show, Z94. We'll do a bonus brand new Waiting by the Phone Tuesday morning on the Fred Show. Have an amazing long weekend. We're back then. Stay or go. We'll debate some relationship drama. $300 with Showbiz Shelley in the showdown. 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It's the Fred Show Tuesday morning.

You've got it on Z94, Minot's number one hit music station. From Logan to Burlington to the Minot Air Force Base, driving, hanging out at home or at work, time for

Z94, it's Minot's number one hit music station. Did you hear that Grey's Anatomy is getting a spinoff? Now, this is what I want to see. I love Grey's Anatomy, but I'm like, there's only so much that they can do in Seattle. It's been like 20 years. So ABC just greenlit a Grey's Anatomy spinoff. It's going to be in West Texas. Okay, so it's going to be at West Texas Rural Medical Center. Yeah. The

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1: Happy Friday. What's up? I'm Kayla. So Mandy Moore is speaking out about Ashley Tisdale's toxic mom group essay for the very first time. Remember, it came out a couple months ago and Ashley kind of pointed the finger at celebrities like Mandy Moore, Hillary Duff, Meghan Trainor. It was really weird. So in a recent podcast episode, Mandy Moore said, "It's wild to have anybody talk about your life. And I know Hillary has mentioned this too. It's like we both have grown up in this business and had people dissect who we are and the choices that we make and all of that. 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

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Don't forget to add us as your number one preset on the iHeartRadio app. So whatever you're doing this weekend, whether you're going to a barbecue, the beach, a cookout, you can keep us on. I'm

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It's Kayla with a shout out to the class of 2026. 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

0: Z94, it's Minot's number one hit music station. Hey, what's going on? It's Kayla. Okay, have you heard of farmers market parties? I love this idea. It's the latest trend and I want to try it. So instead of everyone bringing a dish to share, your friends each bring something homemade, and it can literally be anything, not just food. Think kombucha, homemade granola, sourdough crackers, little crochet gifts, body scrubs, even plant cuttings in a little cute jar. So it basically turns your kitchen or backyard into the sweetest little mini farmers market, and the vibe is cozy and wholesome. Everything is packaged in glass jars, brown paper. It's just super cute and thoughtful for like a birthday idea, brunch, or just an excuse to hang out with friends instead of doing the same old dinner party thing. So summer's right around the corner. Why not?
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